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You are good shepherd.

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0: 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He was buried for me. 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

0: The NBA playoffs are underway, and now you can trade every game on Kalshi. 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
1: It's one shot. Sound of the 11. I mean, Eradin Yankoponi and Danasi. 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Send a radin and copon betting your bay and chin de Birada. Gentia in our dispensation, me who say, and confobu more bompire a raditi, maybe more also a radintino. Gain ye. A be more woman said that to one, and yama unyan copon. And te radin and copon, a sunny extra wound de Birada, or being so wa, or well raditi a one anon, name of the new Bible catchery in the book of 2 Timothy chapter 2 and verse 21. Bible say, if a man therefore purge himself from these, he shall be a vessel unto honor, sanctified, and meet for the master's use, and prepared unto every good work. So what can one? Erade nyankopon na ne simu pam pam pam pam. Na u problem na uwo mu no, na urade be solve the amount. I didn't see a night, a rather dear bass, I so. Let the beard that I any so a jaw or say ye Nancy any obia or shay and so. Cadia didn't hear make a son, Joshua chapter 3 and verse 5. Then Joshua said to the people, consecrate yourself, for tomorrow the Lord will do wonders among you. Tia Babi Bompa Yinano. What do you say? What do you say? Ah, intimidia uradi tia na. But Tim Wilfrey Bonin in a moana. May Jeremy won't add your fin noon to dear moana. And not in a sema, you want a difference, a worry as a form and a crystal form. And same go when you are known can be done. But Catero say, whoa, we are this year. I win young couple once they see a sea war. And some who are young team free at this year alone. Sebi, Enkwa, and your Tifluano. Your Casa, a woman, Yansamo, your Casa, Butrimo.

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0: The NBA playoffs are underway, and now you can trade every game on Kalshi. 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
0: O se Heavenly Father.
1: Heavenly Father.
0: Where life has drained my passion.
1: Where life has drained my passion.
0: Motivation and excitement.
1: Motivation and excitement.
0: For living.
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0: Let fresh strength.
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0: for no more TikTok in our CB Echo or status, a TikTok status, WhatsApp status, Facebook send several times. We are in Sira, Mamuguso, Monsen, my in Sira Pa. They say TikTok, a bemon so friends, our friend group sending in a tour. One more my in Sira, this will be I in Sira. Oh, Bumpa is a Father God. Let heaven restore the frustration.
1: Let heaven restore the frustration
0: of laboring without result.
1: Of laboring without result.
0: Let my effort begin to produce visible reward.
1: Let my

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0: sadada wo be yen sentrene obi nshelen krebi wa fe mo mo Angel TV, Millennium TV, Northern TV, Holy TV, afei mo mo aye Northern TV and afei so radio na aka na Angel ne pio misroba Facebook, YouTube, TikTok, X, edini di ewusi, fan sabos on a like imam sisi ya. 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
0: Let every restoration.
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0: Restore every atmosphere around my life.
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0: YouTube, TikTok, X, Edinid Evangelist, we see. They always say, my come out 30 times of that insano. A dude, Mra, your boy, your 40 a holy seed. Number near 0591452997. 0591452997. And it's 0241763939. Say affordable, Yaman in Yenshada, a Kawakuma, one person puna visa Kawakuma, through Krim, nay, no bar for the Sayaka Wabusia, Bobby Nefomufra. 0591452997. Beba Francis, and we see another two top ministry, one which is Bushna Radio Sono. Everybody is with Shabba Papa. Obo Yanwa Trosa, I am done. Obo Yanwa Trosa, I am done. If I say you are your worry, you said the bit you are worrying. Say you are worrying. Udia Churoni, Yiri, Uyiri, Miri, Edi, Ede, Francisca, Sheila, Ewusi. Nipa be bringing Pesenka wo. Unu Kunuben under be Omon Penesa. You have a bumper, yes, slew the Dinian coupons, Omesawari and Yadi. Let the all pay yere and a whoopy kun so that this said and cheni be.
1: Amen.
0: And Radimo or Ba Papa, who between an atana. Oma Bema Papa and the Betana Febo.
1: Amen.
0: Obo for the new Yan Watcher, I am done.
1: I am done.
0: I think Watcher said, Father God.
1: Father God.
0: Restore broken marriages.
1: Restore broken marriages.
0: Wounded homes.
1: Wounded homes.
0: And relationships.
1: And relationships.
0: Damaged by pride.
1: Damaged by pride.
0: Silent and misunderstanding.
1: Silent and misunderstanding.
0: And pains.
1: And pains.
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1: I am a four quadro upon Chromanes, Mahubia, or the Etuja, and so, and no. 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
2: There's a need for us to do stakeholder engagement. To be fair, we cannot set prices or say reduce it once we don't know what went into your pricing. And to get and set the record straight, we are saying that hold on, if there's any intention or plan to add more, which we think somehow, some way, though we are not aware how you got there, it is not still not within the line of law to sit at will at your board meetings and increase rents, which includes hostel. It is for this reason that we have stand on our authority, the power of the law, to say, hold on, let us meet, which we have called for stakeholder engagement. If we clearly look at our statements, it comes in two folds. Hold on, we are about getting you letters, and soonest by next week, we start engaging. As to how we engage, we make it clear to them. I'm working within the confines of my mandate, and that has to do. But as to whether somebody will comply or not, we are going to launch a platform for students immediately to report. And woe betide any operator who thinks that he's bigger than the laws of the Republic and that we receive any report from any student across the country. Who?
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2: Says he has been charged. It means that you have to now test the law.
3: I know I have been in power on her tree at the Emma Rent Control Department, you know, I acting rent commissioner. Ora Frederick Opoku, Nesema Hudubia, or the Ayakokobo, Ako Ede Emma Hostel operators, no, and so, and no. 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Now Patrick, any angel can say, Akasa. 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
4: Eye, let's go work. 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
2: Mama, you got to be any language for an official, but then I'm not a chair, say, if I'm not saying some. Yes, you have bought my new mighty, and I have a press conference, got our buyer, young man, up to 24 hours.
5: Yes, I say, Yabahan, honey, and your bush, papa. Now, yes, I say, you're good, yeah, yeah. Oh, being your language, you will be allowed about my boy and what light, and not be better. We are developed, perhaps. Mander, what down the plans are making out of God? Who was a plan? Langard. Who came to the Langard? Yeah, Blanca Papa Hammer.
6: I said, what on 100 million? I said, first, what on 90 million? What's your half of the money? And yes, I see. All because in the name of a Langard. It's Miss Ramunyan, we are not out of the community. We find some movie. I have for yes, Ramunyan, I'm a movie. Because I'm here, I will pray. I'm here. Some of you could not see a plan. How the best of me,
3: Ano aye nyanya no Kasim City adehye bia wonum efa ohaw ahoduo mu omo ensem adode asu yenimu no Arishimaima ugusua uti anopa nunshia kase ewo angel 96.1 kase filiesu yenchua uti awa na yankwaji abuafo enkra tuwa emra yaba yedi amanone ensem ebebabi wye kase yeno
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9: Oh Jack, now then on a papa say when you're breza. Onya, if you want to know me boss and I say and it's what do I swap out.
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0: 34 minutes after 6. Good morning. Waking up to some great music, some great vibes. 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It was Kwaba, but Pure 95.7 FM. So this is the Pure Morning Drive, and this is a great way to start your day. Serving you some morning coffee on radio. Sabri, we are coping 10 a.m. Your friend is Sibo Kujo Sibo. Me and I met Nemo Ama Dr. Kwame Adinkra, the legend. Yeah, Kono Nachese and Sema Ehia and Seme Bema Yema Yetumpon Yehia Wuneme Nia Eye in the national interest or in the interest of country's development and no any babi di Hong Kong and ne with the ASO Pure 95.7 FM. Asada Bibri and Koma Bim Sir Winya Butre Winya Yen Ho Adrimpa Na Dudu Munu Yen. And we feed you to her, Pure 95.7 FM. And a big thank you going out to the team. Greg is on production, not forgetting DJ website on technical duties. Alaji Abdul Salam and Sobaba Tenase na foreign tidbits no on the abraying sechi and so ekaye ho. Looking forward for an insightful discussion today. And a political Wednesday. Simbi Brina AC, Yashidimsi, and Moro Yakubu from AYA, the NDC Bidin Komo, Dr. Keskin, Usupoko, the NPP, Sobabe Kayan, Sayako, and Nimno, Na Yedi and Komo, not forgetting Yaya Alaji Moro, Alaji Abdul Salam, and also Babet Nasa, Na Yedi and Komo, and Hiaye. But here, Kono, and say me here, and say me here, me near Koso, and put them up, and say ye two, and a more, and up. Pese oche ye uyi asutri no Momodiya sa wade befa 0240-929283. Send the invoice note Faho MIA 0240-929283 on WhatsApp. No send the abre. At that moment, you find a Pure Eye report. Now control show ni ye bibia. Yabeko front pages nenso na ye de daily headlines and so abrel and sana no beba no ebia sana me dika en bisa no o hunt say how are you feeling today. It's going to be a great day, just believe, huh? And fa ho sana wo si ewie ye anase eno a esi ekoma wo. What matters is now ye hia pa ni wo si si a wo mu ye atwe mu kone de amane nko ye afa ho sa si akone de amane nko. In fact, if those opportunities were yours, they would have never gone away from you. And if truly it was yours and you genuinely missed it, trust your creator to create another path into it again. It's in pain pina ya na nyema efaye ho eko anasa nyema etwa ye ho eko no yema ye ntimi nye ho hwe ya na yesu efa ho eje den. To say ade atwem, yes, I know you made a mistake ade a wo ye ye mri bia e help. Stop brooding over your mistakes. Eye wosia wonya enu ho bi wo mu adesia de wo mu bia so wonya ewi. So just move forward, move on. It's about time you learn to move over the past. You can't keep brooding over the past and expect new results. Say wo so e wo near ma che se apa ho ana se near ma we timi anye no san near ma no. Just let it go.
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0: Is enough. 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Always focus on your now. 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So focus on now to build tomorrow. Simon Akwaba BM, this is the Pure Morning Drive. Young Fasida Emma Princess, Body Mist and Roll On. Samson and Meman, Yebe, you see Styler Perfume and Roll On. So, who Pia, who Pese, a man for a Boji, which he, a man for Boji, also, now fancy, now, you know, as I say, respect, cry, the money, difference, a week, grandma. Tiano Pawi, who Pia, what's now, Trotro, Mo, Taxi, Mo, say, you want Casa, okay, Muno. Modia say, Ube, Ube, smell good, Kaka. Oh, I mean, who sing. And I saw your first person at Wura office, so I now say, Jumi Mono. I said, ah, or soon as Yabano, hanging on, I shall. No moon name say you secret. And I saw secrets and a princess body mist and roll on. A man and so dear, your style of perfume and roll on. The boy, yelling, and it's great value for money. Princess and style up, smell good and feel great together. Remember, as a GC brand, so it's all about you. 0240992983. I just relax here again. I'm Dekule Gold. Good morning.

0: going straight to the Metro Lens, the front page of the Metro Lens. U.S. aid suspension costs Ghana $78 million. President John Mahama and Adewi to Enim Anasa Eka Asimi. NDC failing faster than anticipated. Honorable Anodon Prayer and Adewi Eba. Final farewell of Apostle Kwaju Safo happens on the 30th of July. Christo Asafo. Titeni Anasa Nyodano. Apostle Kwaju Safo. Epeni Krabre, 30th July. Finally. Supreme newspaper. MPP flags alleged democratic decline. Two diplomats. Zoom Lion Kenya begins major transformation of Nairobi waste management system. And also NDC has failed faster than expected. Honorable Anodon Prayer in Ekawe at the front page of the Chronicle. Apostle Safu goes home on July 30th. Perilous journey to knowledge. How peoples of Western North suffer to access education. NDC is a reflection of a scam minority of a scam. Sorry, this comes through from the minority chief whip. And also to the front page of the Daily Guide. Embattled MP faces Dutch court tomorrow. Sending a Daily Guide, AC, a report here, see a fano, or patches, Nyambo China, Rashi Bibianino, Equa Kushia, a Dutch court, Nana say the neighbor Dutch court in a name, your friend Abam Renim, a Dutch Maimu, Tabeshan EBC. So far, you know, you're shedding your concrete, your friend is in details, Bia, Nina Koya to send me, yes, yes, Nyambo China, neighboring a moon same year. Well, NDC scribe dies in hotel room. And to arsenal to the new trust. 2028 elections. Ghana needs a leader like Julius Debra to continue John Mahama's good legacy. That's coming through from a popular NDC communicator. NPP petitions, diplomatic corps to monitor Ghana's human rights situation. Daily Gist newspaper. Asante Achim, not MP, breaks silence, denies romance scam. And also, still on the front pages, Apostle Kwaju Safo goes home on July 30th to the Custodian newspaper. NPP petitions foreign diplomats over soaring state or state condemned persecutions. Zoom Lion Kenya to transform Nairobi waste management system. Daily Graphic, VRA, Netco, staff reject privatization. Mining sector delivers over 2 billion Ghana cedis royalties in the first quarter. Well, that's some good news. And also to the front page of the Daily Statesman, NPP petitions foreign missions over democratic backsliding. African Prosperity Network, APN, pushes mobile money interoperability across continents. And also, yet also to the informer, Armageddon in NDC. Angry party loyalists unleash fury on arrogant appointees. Africa must control its health destiny. And that's President Mahama calling for global reset. And I fully support the president on this call. GBA fights government over selective justice. And also, the publisher newspaper, the Ghanaian publisher, the NPP petitions diplomat over political persecution. Would to me assigned no mineral rights, Rikuduka tells court. Bagbin urges renewed anti-corruption drive at APNAC meeting. And of course, Arsenal wins the Premier League after 22 solid years. Must be a good day for the Gunners. The grass is greener where you water the ground. And here back where betimi ama wodane ayes from kokra. That's edimu and he said obesire ahwe obi anaso obi be show no aka che so ah bra sister o sin efe pa igna ejina se wo be ko no akohwe o sin no anumie o yo your dental health and oral health. 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Enkwanye Onungwa Community 5 Junction. Wa near the main station. Tachiman Mazin Market Kwanda. So off the Kentain Road. Your number see it was WhatsApp. We'll be to me as soon as we're free on 0598-731-823. 0598-731-823. Sounds on 0241-192-314. Come on, see our report junction, Bantama High Street, Hodo, and here, walk. Young court, not young court here, or pure eye report. Now, they bray, here, one, me, never boy, ama. Yampuntu akon kain no en yeche ni misa ode breye esra ya ma okasa ne hunt ya timbiye ni mo oyese ibe iwe frim it is 0240-929-283 sabri we ya ekone ye Pure Eye Report is active. It begins with you inti ni edi kain.
1: Good morning Pio enyumaye fuo nana kwa biya dinka biya ubiya doctor pechia teacher King and Abdul Salam, Munina Micha, Mini Azua, who is Michia, a champion, make a good electric as a transit station. Now, Ayana and Samu, here, Esiaka, since I teach a teacher, or Mampeni Mahama, Abbey Ugusua, or Chichili. Ubian Sikas will be Edgy or Messica, my enchino. Name a Chibu or Mua, a Chibu. I will get a one to Yassi because there's a freedom of expression. And we said, the Nukasa Wakasa, Tirasu, but we're mono, you win this. As a player say, open and Tanana, says, yeah, we are here, na Yachisa, Wemum, Woman Kai, and we say, a blue way Ninka, so we tune for Nana or Kayano. It's in the middle of Jamaica, and they say, a blue way, a Danny, and they be a monsono. Akwaya who do a Mampeni, a Kufuad, Dada, or ye yelling in a room, maybe come was a ever so chilian. A mamu, a yen to us, or Banabe will be able to know what to us. Which me yet be a real placopet. It be a BMPP for a year, quite a little bit of a year, began Quantano. Kawaba and Bawi here by, he said, yeah, Mukasa Montuaba, MPP for only Ghana for be years here to Aban. Moncantia Bea or Bessu on to us, a yen to us. Yes, sir. Me and Mikromo, I just saw you quite at Daho. A band by where you need the AN to us, or you want to us. I fear and cry, Kumaso Kine. Says all the Nuatuo, so Koyakan for four. And no, one can one to us. We just see a champ of which electric as me. But you are the Uncle Quapia, a Santimacuca, any doctor made you poke prep and lepo. Bye bye.
2: Cheer chief for an appointment, Uncle Ponsha will be a lazima, and we do in Navy. A chief for. You see the electricity from Penny Fona, and this for you, Omadi. Nagalam saying from Penny Fona, and this for my Omadiana. 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Electricity from Penny Fona, and the Omadi. A banisang, and the Ajagalam saying from Penny for a banisang, the AGPK plus for Almadan in you, Omadi. Hey, 2024, Doctor's Babonte, catching a set, Calam saying, ha. 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
3: 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Everybody said Ghana, your mamma and your money. A born in India, I did my impending for. And I said, you did to me and I did bread yama ubi so ya kwalampa. Edi Bumano. And I know the course of public account committee and him. Na you was some George Okasa. Na opanya or tear gemu. or address is Abena, or Freno, so called Abena, and I say, Meme Brother in any idea, or Freno Abena, yet. Baby, sir, when you judge me in a cool school, Crano, your classmate, now controls what you are saying, Ibiana or Tinegum, Edia Samoa, won't you mean for the Diancasa, winning school, Crano Freno? 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And the judge, who is a power, a professor at transit, a to me every baby, co baby. To a source of what by now, but no control, beer, no cassa, when you was here. Nagana, dear, your mamma, dear man, you have been here, your constitution. See, I did born in India by my penny for. It is our samba, no control, beer, no, your cola, friend, your own affair. No mining in our crowd, two me, man, sir. Sadly, bring away the only trap, a drum, not to Niama, you have born in India, man. And control public accounts committee, chair, Percy, and him, Cofren Abna. Sam, we have a man, Metriso. Now, Pompons, you see, our owner, a pipe to. That's your bro.
0: Well, thank you. Yeah, that's it. Yen Twaso, na yen fa o pure eye report, embryo. Ma wimfi se Angel Rock Mixture. Without me, ti, any other bro. Bomodiana Bura, a pharmacy bia, herbal show bia, nakoje. Angel Rock Mixture for general well being. Mama nunso, ye mamupa. 0240 929283. Pure eye report, in theory.
4: Hello, good morning, Osibo. My chair on a bit of phone in a friend calling, we got a free coaching. But I don't want to say, Edin Kai, and Edimopa, more yet support your son to mine. The money you are in the hope, in the Edamasi, be creepy, and a mutu, much a juma more yet my son to mine. Edin Kai. Pure report and tell I agent Cocobain and your uncle and dualization. Yes, sir, Musa de Enra, Mutimi Frey, a Kumasi Mayo, and some other MMDCs, you know. Yes, sir, and then come over to me. I contact Church Makwaguma. I don't know, District Assembly, the MDs, MMDCOs, whatever. This is assembly friends, chief no. So I'm going to contact you. Now you know the state of that road, you know. And the other bypass, which is from Beaufort, Kwa Kopem, Fumase. Nini na ano, anka, obiti miya umayin, the state of those, afayinu.
0: But I say, we'll do a quick follow up. Stay put. Yeah, baby. I'm out. 0240 Pure Eye Report. I know any exchange. So they be praying. But they be voice notes on WhatsApp. 0240
5: Good morning. Edindi, Mensa Emmanuel. I made a problem about what I want to say. Tabre in face, a tabre, Quanus Wono, Funeral Tabre Quanus Wono. Watra a Copon Junction, a Coco Bino, Jeff Hospital, a Hormonano. Papa, I push you for Nigina or Papa. They come back and say, I'm going to go to the Coco Pinin. Because we call, now we are back. So a basana opeka if you bought quakota brain in fence wuna. Unya cause almost jo muskent in a momunina the monitor cropon sansi. A bestre. A posi for me cause mamunya kwafu. Almost in a hope to a hoy too much. Away too much. Munya mukasa my wife.
0: See, probably as a police force need now too much. Maybe I know me who be an answer intelligence led operation be no more. Yana say police for Barbie for the first time. We will say, Obi complain. He said, police for Barbie Jina baby. Okay, yes, yes, I'm do. And I say, police for Barbie Jina, BIB, and I say, Bonubi, Amore, Amamo. Okay, you're bad cry. Ti bidim ni ti a oka se omu gu ho no anaso omu awo hwache. Anyway, 0240 929 283 Pure Eye Report to the Ashe Dim Se Wodeba and Semel Kosu won pote mu Bruno Awoso and then ye wasim here emma ye mai. Alfu se odwanu tumbi ebe boa ama omai etumpo no any ashe dim se wode break. From some moment here, that's a sabri we are air connected. Radio near Odia, one, a woo you should. Now, would they a year? My drink today, Abba 0240 929 283.
6: Good morning, Mr. Kosibo. Ciao, ciao, I'm paying for a normal edit your money. If I'm a Richard, and I'll pay me POR report, I can't be sending me and say. They say, "Oshay my mwa last na meka." Samu boma mi, samu amu. They say, "Oshay my mwa teenagers." Da generation ya from se Jesus se diendi. Niema e kusono ano odi. Niema e kusono ano odi. Drugs. Young girls, young boys, no more bombard down in the street, you know, so a bit more mentally they're having problems. And I say, so Yaquem, and one of the portals said that at the Emra, Sa Patrol and Side, the Royal Ambi Hono. That same thing at the between Mickling, a corner link it to Sweet Gardens Hono. So, and your support to me, trim the beer, me who's uncle fully. Oh, my name is Sadaniama because there's no supervision. Oh, you mean so things are getting worse. Until Mama and Moon being remembered. That was it.
0: But I say, Miss Me who says, I hear you. Nah, yeah. Potholes, fillings, be all. But everyone, it's been barely a month. 1 month, girl, in massa. And then, in one say, 2 p.m. No, so, century, movie, mommy. 1 month in Bayana, say, the dad, no. Because, I mean, last month,

0: The NBA playoffs are underway, and now you can trade every game on Kalshi. 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
1: Will be duty of care, say, on she be so and so on your BB amount, not 1 year. And don't just say, did in a term, and don't just say, I mean, good in Hufin, and no quad the Menonia, Jiminia. There are various avenues, and I say, oh, quite be cramp up between your Casamana, Kanipanakova, and Jane say, oh, no, did in a term. Because we can't build our society this way. There's only a BB did the attempt, qua. A to down poor watch, there are dream pool, social media, and so poor giant. You won't call Fubio Matio Moisio or some social media commentators, social media communicators, with no proper solution. We've been insulting ourselves for how many years in here? You did you want them, sir? How we did we attempt? How we did you want them? Your mom in our position, so the same thing. Anka, oh, yeah, yeah, yeah, yeah, yeah, yeah, yeah, yeah, different. And I say the ideas, practical ideas, I in a year, chama, yeah, one. Anka, say a bad boy. Dan say, we sorry, we did we attempt, we sorry, we kick an adjunct, actually. And it's all fun and games. I say, table tennis been able. And your mind, dear grosser. No proper solutions, not just say, Yamia Bonabe, Nioko. It's you.
2: Sebo, a friend of Namwa, which is your Bibia. Possible assembly, Hamipa. As I net the funny teacher, training teacher for my view school, a band is going to be informed, human. How much if you know? Was a boy being new fear, and as in Mubia or come on, we unfully said the air conanye. And they are skinny hole. Ah! And Tisa. 1 billion Ghana cedi na say every quarter be di ra system no say dollar na member form say scan tin tin from employer ni en system na e be ma scan at na man ring ke simple e mo e ko crazy existent dollars ko crane ni na say ye ni Nigeria for stand bi e say e mo bi an ko cram e di local food e di local mo no as I say say donance mo mo am ko cram ni ni na mo from music go le ayemo amu dum so answer or minor crack, best answer a biddy a biddy a buyer and assassin. But the other organ and a biddy assassin. Tess and a careful organ and I'm so being a scar. As I say, if we are a cuckoo foos, ye a cockery, a branding as we be uncrack foos, ma. Portune organ and I did be feed you. Tiabasan will be a whisker beard in Sikawako, every report to firm. On baby for nipper. Tess are you to ninja man. More than I be near you, my. Was wanting to increase employment and I. Think a 24-hour economy, the market name is a home where you need to be a BNI. Was about the Atena crew massa is gradually the Abram say the per se dollar nijina. I'm a young Ghanaians are good school. Among us on the Bokrono, among us on the two, among good school, some more perjuma, a motifi. It is can you say dollar nina? It was about panty, assembly panty, and seven and assembly panu. It's Ghana, be anti minka. And a motive is employ more kinds is scan ho. No, my baby will be as here or I'm really coming in America by the shape of my shaman woman in Timus or America. Oh, I'm my teacher and a day, Bussiani in a teacher in 2 years and 7 days. In Bessemer, you see, may see, no man, oh, how has this in them? And then we ah, then people time grow up with Ninja Mabachi, because still no man employ nipper. Now, my dear, to say.
1: Well, there are several countries almost or my banny near maybe. In fact, frozen food, say, you know, like I said, maybe Cambodia temporarily, almost yes, and cap livestock, just say, you my dear, Nisan, your man, and nam. I mean, from Bibia livestock, I'm a banner, Mobia and Fabima, a cronum beam. If you say almost one more monk for Muyabi or Honor, and Tianca, Yim Pushi local economy, and it worked. China, Crampuno, and maybe Omoyes are Pakistani, by a becas or Mupoma, who you hear. They even do that till date. Frozen meat. And this animal, Ian Cram Macronim, or more livestock farmers or more, so they will supply their local economy. But the question.

0: But I can say, beside your say, do we have enough your friends and production going on? Near my year, your Hanum, a best friend. So, your cassette, your ma ubiara and memoir, a best friend, your bit me, my young be Ediana. And no see a feasibility, be as a yesha and son, it takes our steps. Because, so back, ye dia tomatoes wa hanu but tomatoes are ye dia wa hanu po enso yen endu ba bia ye production no form eno ntia na bokina fa so e ka se on fa tomatoes in my bin ye ho chire ye kaka sa 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
2: Good morning PFM. 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
3: 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Now, a third day.
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3: Yeah, most especially. If you best say, and you may more best say, 7 or 6 days ago, my man to think it's the motto, display one, tell me how to say. Yet the day, sometimes out 11, sometimes about 12. Yet the day, sir. I thought out when I am asked. And now, among motto, rich and call for the motto, it is some humor, man, tell man, an order. Miss Rome, bet me, when I say, patriotic, bet me about Sabuni, so I can make a pa. Anna, the diamond is so, but your boy is the one over here, mechanic in arm. If you are coach, the other one to also. Bacono, a boa, yet death trap, but if you run a bear man or the diano, I walk on my hand. I'm in and TSS, please, my friend is a similar coat to whatever, but he won't is still, I don't know why, and comfort my aim. It's so in Yamamua. But I was
2: saying, Mr. Sabo, good morning. Thank you for the young man. I'm a paper and over a share boy. I pity on him. I'm a paper.
1: Good morning. We are watching offense me pure eye reports in here. I'm a patrol, dear Cosso, my mono, I am for a common one to CSUs, a soft war, a common one to say, dear Cosso, ye dia Nyampa 2028, a bice, sir. 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Chicke, as a chachino, adoso. And this is my summum famra, and ye jumadia. 2028, sa bronye beye, yuku, boss. Nasa de Ecosu, say Yenti no Macamon or Tune Coso de Mubiancasa. If you say 2028, no, Neme Bissi will crum Hano. Neme Bissi will call Yem Penema more Macamon or Tuneno. Maybe Coso Sabrina Mumma Macasa, Edas.
7: Osibo Unim, a police for Yasemia Minia Beme Ekin. 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So police if we jina sika crown on bejija ni pa boni ni kra humo ni yam timishi womo or be our ni lines possible because they see a ya jaya kwaino so amma se ka led light or mutimi di gu kan and if any led light a any kwansi womu di gu. Car no, or yet me a tail light no, will be the a white aboho. Will be crowd will come our tree car minimobia or tree car bear 15 years in only lines because of the police for Indian acquaintance. The police for acquaintance will be an idea, a boa papa. Now Ghana for none a minim said ye bay a Ghana for beer. Minim or my Ghana, minim
0: for our super. And no credit. Police visibility here. fact, I may be commuting units, Bisa. Now, I'm on bikes in advance, be on the Nenamco. Possibility. Hey, pa. A bois emma law and order be a buck room. Because when him say, if I had a mistake, a police in non farming won't check. But maybe uncle for insurrezi allegations, yes, extortion na air cost. You see, binum shada, a there always bad nuts in every society. Binum so a fabu ya home, a room coco, and no, I ain't for us. But ain't any way.
8: Cool, suppose. Shalom the blessing things, mommy, share one name, one pound for native for now, and a pay. So, in fact, in somehow, and then come on, we perceive the year, yes, and pop up, and I'm giddy a thief with him to donors or the same or honey beam. In the answer, and same one, I use a mattress be about China more. And in a good two goose, why it could be if it's a near mattress, you should not add that. So, boy, and then can you see the other than I? Mattress, and then they answer, or talk at the answer for my order, so there's no flexibility and no flexible. I'm saying when I'm here, so my dear Brayano, and yes, I'm Kitua. Let me Musa Ghana Standard Board to say, I'm going to do 2 months. I'm going to my China for you, Quince, or Mufambra, Mumha, or Mumwa, or Mumwe, and Omanti. If it's millions of Ghanaians and not to sell mattress, see? So, boy, yes, I'm Kitua, because I do my Mimi go to be new crown puno, Debia, the Mimu cry a broha, and I'm for Kotom will be trimmed anymore. Mimu Koto, me, you know. If she say me yard before for say was some kotugu na mkopepe for because nyese nsusanso e dey brem ni nyese gito a ya ya wa rekura de na yirim da so ye I say with the muda form so with the katana to 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A moon, yea, not a yen summer, a d, never for a second. Miss Soapy,
0: Madame Saint Solo,
8: Miss Odo to one more.
0: Nice one, Madame Saint Solo, Meunse, sir, same way, Ghana Standard Authority for Astati E to Hunsa. Now, and Ra, a more aqua clampe, I think about 3 major producing plants, won't cry. Omako to tuning them. In fact, Bako kwa di omu du hono. Na omu di notice. China for na di notice biya bo se. Due to certain problems. What you say? Due to certain problems, we can't work today. We use China ni bro for pana watron. Na, me, some mattress no moka wa asemne de, me nyan wo experience ta. Enti, e ye pa se solo, wa wo se experience, so de ababe tuja, ama ye husen ye sitye. Na, Alaj, good morning.
9: Good morning.
0: Eh, asade ebeko yasem so na me yemfa yas yanu tutu we mu bi. Some mattress we hun bi da.
9: Mahuni adverts. Me hun advert on one of the social media. Na if I saw any dia mo kan dia, then me from the onset kura ga dia asem to. Obi awe smarter no. How do no because we here a friend saying mattress ah. Na oya advert no. What do ensue agu a friend saying but cab mo. And there are 2 mattress or so. And on why jumbo mattress or so, but cap no grand shaky. My mattress is many. Mattress are balancing me again. And that was a so what do flat body be iron be at all?
0: It's just a table, so
9: that's a table. So when I heard someone for a tour and one thing to be honest.
0: Now price range, no idea.
9: Uh-huh, I mean, no idea, but we say price in the domokoi. Got an India F. Got an India F. Got an India F. Yeah, Yakas are never for pet. And I know my Libyan better online, a cap.
0: Okay.
9: And it would be to show woman a holder for a while as a flax.
0: Okay.
9: Timuno, unless the mutual company with him, I don't want to advertise for them. Obviously, the same thing. I'm online, I saw it's 179. I'm going to call almost 100 cities. And I'm going to I divide the difference in 79 cities a day. But I'm going to be better. Minto. You see, sometimes we should not allow prices
0: Yeah, to push us away.
9: Oh, yes, sir. But you need to press, maybe I will say, oh, Adi, and Uncle Oko, Ash Foam, and a letter, sir. And then Uncle 5,000, and a 4,000, I didn't have 1,002. Hey, I do have my uncle to know my but any, and Chinese knew the market. Look, they stayed the African market very
0: that's
9: well.
0: That's true.
9: So, almost them will say, one of the things are black, name, a Bibini Penny, Adi, and
0: a four.
9: And to about, you know, obey the picture the same thing, and the Fufu, and the quality the same thing.
0: Yeah.
9: And to be a fra, I'm here to do the whole thing, I said, and to my fry, we are 5 years in the number thousand cities, 800 because we are crabbed you better. And I'm going to talk material, Papa and Modi. Thanks for Mr. Dina, would you be back? I'm going to buy 120 cities.
0: Huh? Over 100% reduction.
9: 120 cities. And I'm going to talk. I'm going to be at the party. So the kind of thinking I'm going to say, I'm going to be patronized by Africa. My new boy here for. It doesn't matter how expensive it is. They will patronize it. So, one thing I was saying, I got the and yet, be a biana. If you say, oh, you went to my and so, Ghana for I'm going to take a lesson. Minko bus, and more beer, I didn't know, I say, me, I get them. But, what is China produce or whatever? I'm here, come. Another thing is, I'm better with cars. Hey, about the police. Maybe about this, about for your police, I see police. I look, in life, you may be a friend of balancing acts. Even on judgment day, cry up on whatever way or papa nobody.
0: Yeah.
9: It's my son or the one heaven or that's a hell. And he also helped people on your cast a balancing act on the police. Look, the positive of police, 98%, or negative in 2%.
0: Yeah.
9: But we descend on the negatives. That make actually say, sir, cast a police for a strike. For one day, oh my God, so many years, man.
0: One hour, cramp. I ain't.
9: Oh, be no better. Now, when I'm on, when you need power, press on your phone. But for the first time, we're doing say police is in resistance on Guano on my phone. Oh, driver, go to traffic light now. Oh, be sure you do a child. What him? Why he want to do to you? Oh, be for feeling him. Oh, he ain't go bow the microphone to him. But the first police crowd here on Guano, a deterrent for the person. And when the police stand by the roadside. Risk I'm taking, say, come from so a crofabet, a common, and I know. A has since once in the city, so much. And I'm going to hear the part. We are not supporting that.
0: And only a
9: but the assistance there, no, a seven more purpose than this kind of so much.
0: Yeah.
9: And then maybe I'm a full car. Police in the Jibra, Papa, you can't move. Now, baby, they'll be taking on, say, look, your car is a Timuina, Timuayaki. So, police in the gas or dim man, so I wasn't a Korean could do. Because cars are not flawed to loss, and maybe. But for the first, say, okay. Africa, some of the laws, you know, you ain't doing to me, you car light, or tie now away, or cast over ditch there. Police lights on me, or move, ever count the tie. Car ties, I never are. I'm telling you, 60% cars, I know me never pack it. Your trust will cry there, or she will bear 85% by pack it.
0: Web, check your WhatsApp, may send you video be on a trotro. I know.
9: May say, what you can't be, but what you a tough one.
0: The roadway, the Nini BBIA, man, so no tunnel. People had to carry. Bags
9: on the bags for, and they say it is a me for trotting in the mirror. What time
0: are you doing? And I got a now, when you're more moon vivi than a blue, I didn't say,
9: almost in the say, I had a crown and change and you know, I got taller anymore and a drip of platform. So, for police assistance, maybe I remember me to come with a crab. Now, you had traffic at here and I didn't show to and I'll be so coming as I go to the police for the judge room and check it. And what surprised me is I mean, so papa, a gentleman or check it, customer or check it. And we got some boss, I mean, I'm saying, I pity these people. And see, when we are the origin, we rely on the salary. No, be so a blaster player, on a $10,000 and $100,000, I bring a home more.
0: Me jitum say on police visibility are here, pa. You can't take it out.
9: And
0: baby, I say a
9: Cassitiano. I didn't say very bad.
0: Extortion in
9: extortion, we don't support them.
0: But not their presence.
9: Yes. But you see, one thing we should admit is if police are not to extort, long as we will go by the laws. I'm telling you, and Cassia bet me for 120%.
0: But we can also bring about a ticketing system. Senia. A mind be so near ticketing system. Say, Abia, me carry red lighter. Meaning, say, me call me munona ticket aba. And I say, ya flag me, say, me coach ya. Oh, yeah, then, yeah, then, yeah, then, yeah,
9: what do you think this sister in Bako? I'm a friend of me, just kind of more. Something 100 of us for myself for 50 brand.
0: I know many tickets now.
9: For 50 brand.
0: Who's in Rabbin, Kerry Boss, Casano, say, Sikano Museo Moji, Omtia Mahai, Omde Mahai. So that even exposes the loophole,
9: I think, sir. The police, I support them. I'm saying, your police is one of the finest police.
0: Mm-hmm.
9: I met
0: ooh, one, yes.
9: one of the district commander will be careful. So catch up and say, look, even at the training, you make reference to Ghana police. Mm-hmm. Say they are one of the best. We will program in Nigeria. A police of Nigeria, almost, a state. Mm. It's like a state commander recommending how Ghanaian police are doing well.
0: Wow.
9: So go Ghana holidays. We'll send the Ghanaian police are working.
0: Mm.
9: Catch up and say,
0: wow. So, in fact, it's security services. Now, see, I'm using Nigerian prison service. Now, but Ghana. Yes.
9: And you see, some of this is because I'm obeying it. You share the negatives. But I'm telling you, in the police in
0: Nigeria. Nigeria for police be a friend of Mupu. By virtue of say, and Kamaya dreadlocks here, they can just stop you. Ask you, and your papers no show. Oh, beside questions, be say, wait to me answer. And I say, oh, once I'm not Anthony. Bobby Bone.
9: Anna, look, can I say, I'm a supporter. Can I say, I'm a huge man, I see Chronodos, almost a move at the
0: car.
9: When I'm not going to read your class for the city, bruh.
0: He said, who power?
9: Who is it as much?
0: Yeah, like you are Ghana. Oh, Mutimu, you know.
9: It's for me, yeah. Police for the Mobomadi. I think so. We should praise them. To me, they are doing a lot for us. Without them, a lot of this could have happened.
0: Yeah.
9: Should I say, Mumum attacks Ayea, Monfona, media goes over Kacho, Modevin, all this while, Amoyadi. Oh, share your history. Your police have been improving. The little logistics at the moment, Omadi Ejima.
0: Yeah.
9: Oh, compare, maybe we call Brigade as well. Every policeman be able to pay. One of my business problems.
0: I have been bringing side.
9: I was do to ground. I didn't know how. What's what check a Crawford? But I'm going to AK for 7. Meaning, I'm armless. This is bro. Crawford has about a cobalt. They can defeat them. But they give us results.
0: Yeah.
9: The best thing I got for me and boom, boom. Instead of saying, advocates are buying more. And maybe I can say, I'm more marine coat. Minister, go to Naba. If I can say, more body camera. And then, even we propose, say, Obia or Bacon do to be a money bulletproof. I don't know what a bulletproof broke.
0: And you're moving now.
9: So we should be advocating that for them because only the person here.
0: And I mean, so one security service, I may feel, say, we attack them needlessly. Yeah, the Ghana Fire Service.
9: Yes.
0: Omo ye the most under resourced.
9: Exactly.
0: But.
9: I'm going to be a baby.
0: Equipment you better to say and come here equipment. I think it's called the expunger now, BB. Just will be 9 cut bars be more and I'll send it. As simple as that, too. And I'm better. Meaning, say order for my bar, BB, and no more delete post.
9: I'm going to tell you, friends, we like him. Fortunately, I know that person we live in the same area. Tell me to be conjano. By 4, Mr. By 5 PM, I don't go for my view on. And by nine to me,
0: hey,
9: I think on
0: 5 hours,
9: and I go fire. I didn't be training in chat. Or people go free magazine for some. Oh, just an idea. You have to be there. Because by 9 if you. I feel my baby. But I say God being so good. All this is nana me some nam group. And then what they are doing one thing. I'm going to say also about my boss here Ghana Fire Service. I'm going to community by community educating people the essence of getting fire extinguisher. And I mean I'm quite mean I'm from Sana Muse. I'm going to bantu ma store after store. Educate them for the money. I'm going to PA system. I can't charge for why you should have it. Even central market. Maybe yes, stop as you say, one by my back. What one of my own crack crack.
0: Nice.
9: I think they are doing good.
0: Say me companies be on poa. Omo etimi ba. No ma be enche chira mo.
9: Yes sir.
0: E be for free. Na cheze ache o when there is fire outbreak, you see training simple. Na ye dia mo mo sa na ye ko. Ebuja yen ko na mattress asem no website o video na ready anka. Wo de to so MI. Mo amoto sa mattress ni bi nso no. Mo me hu senia ECT ne bo no. 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Aha, mattress no. Ena ewo yen Facebook so sisi ano. 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I think say say challenge fufu aba na ze obi twa mattress atwem. Because eba ya obi atwa ni di mhwe. 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
9: Say e din do wa no what season.
0: Aha.
9: Say blocks the way the say
0: e. Enye izo din din din din din din. We obetimi aba na wa behwe ye monitors na mai.
10: Men the mo kan mention an enemon ya adwene.
0: Oh, adeng.
10: No. It will be product.
0: Mm-hmm.
10: And a water.
0: Mm-hmm.
10: So you product, you know. One farmer shows something, then they say, Name Jumusika, one chinchimuzo, or quite not testy. Never shall I want testy.
0: Matches, Nipadu was saying it, testy matches.
10: Oko Tokunya, Oko Tokunya, Oko Tok mattress.
0: Yeah.
10: You will try it before you take it.
0: But how many people try mattress?
10: That's why I try this.
0: The best they do is they just sit on it and ask.
10: Ah, now what trust you know? Say, who feel it in that way? Eh, umi ene yo di ana say omre. Oye ne, kasi mo mister ni di kwanso. She, mama sometimes she en kano crunch say yamu yamu. Oko go to mattress no. Oko e no. Na ash foam oho. E na latest foam so oho. E na China di na oka masi msisi e no so oho. E na uwe na so no ope. A China dear no. Now I say, oh, how is it beam? Maybe in chat,
0: any born, any anti
10: say, you know, now say, I didn't a boob, I didn't be an any born. Oh, the machine, ash foam, oh, qua, a beer, because I said, be a 8,000. Watch my dress, wouldn't watch my dress.
0: Ah, is it a new beam?
10: Aha, I don't know, kind of no, any idea, no, you do go no.
0: Mm-hmm.
10: Yeah, the Anu and a Ghana made, Mm-hmm. But that time, they were different Vono mattress. Yes, it's only a pe, goes on air abroad for the oh, nay, any idea you be any day, ye the Anusia and ye Vono a batch mattress in a Ghana made, sana fire. Oh,
0: no, but we no shark.
10: We no, which is a penny. I say, me barino mitium, Naminia, Alaji, or say. Or share advert in a chrono items at the netting because the original soon will be and now you should be
0: so you know so
10: if you move and you say so oh, let's just say oh, win
0: and
10: I got toy and you know, so my man can say and now mattress should be son of pen.
0: Then, sir, that's all that form
10: because mattress will be on a man a mummer. What does you son a boom? But what you share mattress in the Obiani dear you? Aha, and you know, when the Ocoto and now, what we say, and the idea, when you are Abama, Unabama, Tetinos, and we had Usifia, not what to a Bibo, Anosa, I want for three trans of Bama, so the Machino, Sana, we now cross a Bamano, and you know, my research will say we don't need to buy any wood bed beer. It's when I say 2-in-1.
0: But health concerns and health risk. Yeah, just here you know obi if we Ghana Standards Authority bidding common. Near share the right standard of mattress na ye design common na kweni. But ye we are seeing here fanese of citizens be brina e to sani mawi.
10: Yeah.
0: Omo daso.
10: Yeah.
0: Problems are elebe bro mono be do so asin sikana nko fo ni benya
10: no
0: na wan ka so wa si cash
10: me be cash me no ha so no be cash we dem support wan me oni benya adwen unu se wiase e wono we are here to create problems and we are here to solve problems.
0: Well,
10: unu say let me give you viruses. On the virus side and the bus system no no bu ho ese bia the ban on your first COVID by COVID nearby, and we'll be critique you. So, as I say, we'll be critique. No, we'll be critique, and next we'll have a first solution. No, we'll be Jessica. Oh, it is sometimes, you know, and maybe one of my bar, a big critique problem, but problem out of the problem. No, he says also, Oma Indian Mama Kuskua, Omo ASBIA, Honami or Yao Mimia, our church or Hawa, Humberto, Nina, I'm so big, Jima. Because na mebo you say we funda car you say we funda car
0: omo mebo na massage for nanyu we dia no mu
10: ah no be your funda car no e dey make you funda car no
0: said and there a natural phenomenon no yeah dey an nipa bill
10: eh ntwe so obi so so I have to create artificial one na and also e dey ne dia ba o na me
0: but that's inhumane and you
10: on that w on that car na some case virus take your phone somebody has created virus on your phone
0: No, I to antivirus.
10: Exactly.
0: Mm-hmm.
10: And now they no, no, no, suppose I say,
0: of course, say, on ethical.
10: That be a critical jobs, a critical wealth.
0: This world at the expense of people's health.
10: This world that we live in. That's why you need a quota. Me banam to say some countries will not ban the
0: Yeah.
10: Importation of.
0: I'm not banning frozen foods.
10: Ni maybe I'm not. That's why so the harbor bring go fubi.
0: Nature I'm not banning here. Some person I'm local economy no.
10: Exactly. Mm-hmm. So you're creating problem somewhere mm-hmm. because we are no importers are the money banu. So no say the juma say you.
0: Yes.
10: But me never could be. F send is audio voice.
0: Yes, yes, movie to be account.
10: I loved his submission. What's now they think I portrait from some go far importer some go far you know. I buy encourage you omu. Now be omu produce. Omu nina from scan go share portrait. No mum produce. Omu also omu kaka ne mane maybe on ma.
0: Yeah.
10: Be omu no produce. Osu Nigeria se Nigeria ma ban ne importation of rice. Entire thing na Ghana so no. Yeah, me enforcing in the local rice, you know. But here are the choices. What I'm saying, we be our name more type of way or pay. So I'm saying, but what I support from what he was saying is say to me encourage a movie a UDBiano. I'm not for any juhono. If you buy me a farmer, you know, I produce. Now, but could be so a can assembly or say on a buying so or this kind of bra a in him that sustaining dollar. No, or no, I didn't want to share anti as you. Because dollar now was sustaining them for so be part of their bread. Now, because Canada want to create jobs, which I agree with him 100 million times. Because so the best 10 billion,
0: yeah,
10: and the economy anymore. I say in the impact too. It is said, even a credible, and even bear power ni a credible. Ah, it can deliberately, you know, this $10 billion, you know, more. Create more produce, I create jobs, I create wealth, I can import to side the money beam. So in the near future, no, the dollar will definitely come down. So the major because when you stop importing some mattress, yeah, what can we assume this year? I go for idiom dia bay.
0: Yeah. Chinese food.
10: We attend to who? What's the same bob one be a plastics? A bob one they go turn into pellets.
0: Yeah.
10: Pellets are which we're turning into this mattress. So the channel. We be able to see the machine we have this time. It's already China. You go press our machines in the room. I'm from Makurumu. I'm from Mayesa. I'm from Nwahanum. I'm creating jobs. I'm creating wealth. It's meaning you see at the end there. We're not here. Come as much as we're coming. No. Yeah. Problem is creating, but the problem will also call us to start thinking and find solutions to this. Deben yebe ye. I best stopo sa at the end.
0: Oh, solution yede.
10: The solution is okay. You say, Bible say, ash foam,
0: yes,
10: royal foam, litters foam,
0: local.
10: I'm produce. I'm my near Johono. I didn't bet me. I am home. As on my Serbia, we need to resource them. Serbia, bet me cost of production number form because when they're able to produce in large volumes,
0: cost
10: in the form because per unit cost no will reduce. It you know, you try say you beshe. It you know, guys, a problem be a baby. You need to find a way to solve that problem. It means say the TMA ash foam, the no, any litters, the NBA, born a was rock a crano, a be at cost of production. It is the banner SCA, but Sakadian could be a buying a boy hooker or health near that. Yeah. Ten women are buying between my journal. So say you crew man, you're not a boy hooker. Of course, what's a boy hooker? It's a man, say, in your piece.
0: Zubache said, near consents now buying, and said, I need valid consents.
10: Hey, my mechanic, my baby, and said, be sure, many are possible. So, share, we say, unemployment. I told the senior that they are not bringing you one. I buy into your unemployment benefit to crew.
0: Debbie.
10: It is a who say, who near you, my buying on a hano. Pressure being in the soul. Neu sakayadea obi a wonya adwuma bia na ban tua ne ka ni baba kokura lusu ne joba aban ani bebre because wo de kai beto no so eti obi a obi bia adwuma bia no aban kota ta ni pa no so what the material say wo say you come as wash at even January eti me frustrate we man to the business mu but what you say anasa snit eti me frustrate obi no atu ni business in him because at a time of the corner son even sir standard authority as a marketing obutimi tata obi no bakona akunsu ni business and I say FDA obutimi tata obi us those institutions you know they can easily go then lock bakona adwuma no
0: yes sir onye compliant nti o metu ni mo
10: okay me ba o compliant me ma tena ba bi bi bi
0: okay
10: e wi ase abrochi wo ho obi betimi abia adwuma bi na ese o ye compliant o bi adwuma na honom na ano na ye ma obi a obe explain ni ma chro ye friend one stop shop it one stop shop no about you say adwuma bi a wo bi no obi hia side e wi obi hia wi obi hia wi obi hia wi omo dex obe register there so register bi a bi so mi bi on kwa inspection mum wa kwa ni nyina before you even open your business but yeah. Ahanom obi etimi akokra so kopɛ sa ono abetima ananti pampan akɔ.
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10: She me say, me say, me be said, me hear my way. You bet me, I drain the panel.
0: I say, necessary bureaucracy.
10: Exactly. What we see the panel time in your daddy. Me by George, I say, she say, find the CBA will be a BA restaurant. What's wrong with you? Will be a BA institution meeting me about home, no, I Oba we shall see, and I'm sure Sadi we in idea no nanya you. But no corner so bano, obit to quite your honor ma. When all ton the corner, all ton, Jenny Gara, and our ton, baby. And Jenny Corona, no ton. But hold my foot to Gatano. 95.7. I'll no be a signing by Corona Crow Kutubi. If we saw Gatano, well, who bonny be our who? But who not be our formalizer, you know, they'll come and frustrate you. Minim Salty. Where I'm coming from.
0: Because on no on the small scale ninti you wouldn't say adi.
10: Yeah, but that person is making more money than Bakona or no formalizing on
0: informal sector.
10: Yeah, I'm being honest and sincere with you.
0: Yeah.
10: But on no yeah hano. Oda me channel. Sana mi hunwo ganha. Hey? So be more person u dino cray no ye and mebia. Send Bakono will be frustrated. Tom guy say, Mbakono you want to too much. No go tell fi ya ono anasem and workers now of our omo no go tell fi ya ono omo asem say name mu se kabi omo adwuma ne gua na enko fon go tell fi no me so ko di social welfare supporter then the government will begin to look at those things hey dabi o ankura ankura adwuma no need to support them to keep them on because one bua na adwuma no anya ya
0: oba beji wo ho
10: oba beji I unemployment benefit. Because any fault, where can any fault? A drone in the ego, it is so big. I also so did. And it's your senate, you know. Senate now, you piano. Who lose what you want? As out to me, apply for help from the senate.
0: Yes, I worry time.
10: That be
0: your pension benefit.
10: And that's what I must say social security.
0: That is right.
10: A national insurance trust. And this insurance, no woman, I just say. Say insurance, I say. No, come here, more. As all woman.
0: True.
10: And a social security, all my social needs are secure.
0: Mm-hmm.
10: But is that the case?
0: It's mostly for pensioners, not pension.
10: Exactly. But I can tell you, so who lose what Juma, I say, mutimu soto.
0: Senate on.
10: Exactly. That's how you contribute to.
0: But you pass sense when you contribute to Senate. And also, yeah.
10: Ah, that's how you contribute to. Because, baby, I will hear Juma.
0: Yes.
10: Yes, yes.
0: Yes.
10: I'm saying,
0: but Nipa saying.
10: Maybe.

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1: Wow, my statue is Juma. If my name is statue, I'm going to turn my DBR. Now, Jimmy, task in advance. What are you telling me? Are you not taking my capital? And are you not getting?
2: Yeah. Mean statue.
1: Mean statue.
2: And I'm saying operational cost. Now we feeding.
1: Yes, my statue. My statue business is here. On the machine. Yeah. Also, me until we sell business now, baby, you know, we bring your profit. See, it you know, to your this amount. To me, you are stealing from the people. You are not helping the people to run a proper business. So, Ebia want motion and Timasia. What I say, many panning in the business, you know, guide in the panel, buono. Now, buono on a business in the year. Every year, be our task, no, but just go for inside the panel. Dan say, okay, part of his capital. What's part of his capital? A bedroom, you know, business in the book, which is to me, engineer. But what I say, I don't know money, penny, be no more dodgy. What I say,
2: a movie, a bicycle.
1: No, that's a more dodgy because I say,
2: wait, a bicycle, no, we are so a
1: bicycle. So never saw, never saw.
2: You don't only have to pay taxes.
1: No, pay tax on your profit.
2: Not only upo,
1: no.
2: Na kakra na obenya no so oma omohwe.
1: Meba tie. Mama church room. There are different forms of taxation.
2: Right.
1: I would say type heads. Tax heads. You were VAT. You were PAYE. Even PAYE in you know, income tax, but yeah. If I say income tax on profit. Asana was a senate and money daddy, a contribution to the state. Sir, VAT, you know, I know they are buying sicker.
2: Yes.
1: But what you say, Oton, Nimana, Oton, I expect to sell the.
2: Yeah.
1: I buy the better sonar, I buy the idea. A man, but what you say, I don't know any income tax. Are you with me?
2: Yes.
1: Geno dear, a name of beton, based on the man of beton, and I would cheer. Sa VAT no dia ma ban but what you say and no dey no ho asem na make PAY sebia obi enya offer employee no ten employee dey kana utia PAY ya ma ban nyen ho asem na make
2: okay
1: but what you say
2: okay
1: aha dem mum income tax na e wo tax na wo profit so no I don't know asem na make say o ka say wo dey ko start business na wo je say income tax na e ho no me ne ya ban na adwene
2: to wo no feel say ye ma Ghana hank ye ma mo holiday say
1: oh at least money twa 1 year
2: okay
1: o just say money twa 1 year now as so why 1 year business no na I saw ye na accounts so dem say no aha say na wo so e bi o ye 1 year no profit say na onya na say wo boka say but what you dem mention say aha but ne say the money be adwuma na na o jan so say wo je I know the only capital now, Oji.
2: It's your money breaker,
1: right? Exactly. Maybe I told you, we need to encourage people to run businesses.
2: Yeah.
1: We need to help small, especially the small businesses. We need to help them. Because small business, and they create jobs, so.
2: Yeah.
1: And not big business, no. Big business, in there, how many times, you know, once will be a big business? But majority of the business, now, you know, and you bojo, and kete, kete, no. Startups, you know. It will more be. We need to encourage them, motivate them. On with them, actually. Unim, maybe be a Juma UK, maybe a Juma Ireland, maybe a Juma US. All these three places, I may be a Juma Nina, maybe a Juma Niamam overdraft. Uti, maybe a Juma Niamam. Bank loan. Are you with me?
2: Yeah.
1: I did some money, mommy. Because we be now, we relationship manager, and a Kasai now, we say, be business account, you know. Be business account, you know. So business, you'll be here, money. The amount of business night to my day, to my day, to my day, to my day. But I know, we'll be business, one of my master, overdraft, you know.
2: Intensive.

0: Just say, I know what doctor scared him over. It's my bosom, so I need a jade. Babuchi, over the Twitima, Hosa Quita, Tama, Wabu Jerjuman. And every time Biano, so they will just top it up for you. And whenever you need the money, you use it. So, I'm praying, say, you be do pempensoa. You be able to say, you be here, say, you be my union, munina, near Jumaye. I won't mind him. That one I've been, I know, but what you want to be, you know? And I mean, maybe I, they said, Dr. Coco, teenage woman will be in as this
1: year. Yes.
0: Hey, me by no more, be able to use a baby at 3 and 4. So, Ebia, obey ye, and I mean, perform a year, Juma or more adding. It's we to encourage such people. When they say, it's it, ya, or more, how or more. But also, they see it through from the military regime time, no. On say time military buy you know. You buy near tighter businessmen near gumu business. Oh, and I yes we are near the new busi. Oh, on say before your problem kakra. So on say bibini esrea. Then you are watching.
1: Yeah.
0: Oh, tell me they say is can you we tighter no na you gune juma na say yes send isikasem. So
1: me run an empower business.
0: Exactly. Let's empower them. Let's get people something to do. Now I'm writing my word in your name. Do my head in.
1: Anye. My member PR report me nubi na yon call front pages. Ne hunse Malaji Abdul Salam and so ewa hano mode aye the foreign tidbits. Ne so ebre itiri.
2: Hello. Oh, good morning. Your friend me kwaku. Me jiri samu hoye. The amu kendi entimasiyo. Say Ghana hakula ano. And near my toy, you are the bonny baby room. It's my moon painty, and near my say, I say, O movie behind you, and Tessa, your papa, only your bonnet for. Said the Neaha, obey by your crew, Timidia Sichirogum, sir, was a by any deno, sanity, and T. Said the Obiatia, we are seno. San Obiatia, more bonnink and getting a dinigana, and a gana bonti, so you are in a cobabiomo a yam. Chopper phone tools, Nakohe. Into us a bomb, mamma, when ya dear cross a more better radio, so I become one some baby. A ya okota, BBI or papa, and the old bonnet, into our the old party of our quadi obiniano. To us a bomb, morning, I mean, Yajma, Mama by
3: a crucible. Sounds of my own, can I say? The best our politics, no, I ain't for now. And the more as we come, we can't jump before. I'm more politics, papa. Sabbe, Jana, come with your politics. We'll be a coach, maybe in check with your politics. Move, say, Nancy, easy for all problem, no more facing challenges, all electricity. Mostly do so. Hey, target president. Baba, more dear time, we do almost a doozy scene. And who can I say, hey, I'm the whole energy minister team because I can't call the same for say, wow, for say, yeah, you know, for timetable, yeah. So, on my women and one MPP for Nagata Pensay Nagata, no. On my own, so my GG for being a moji the power of my women, especially, yeah, crew, we must enter region, I'm on pen or crack. So, I didn't mean equal, say, and said, I'm going to do kind of money to call the one of Eti, say, be jaisa political, and you know. A your moon is a book as a chum more, no just animal with us.
4: The selector, good morning. Pure Eye Report recording from Adahoma Sikucha Bodini. My NCN and Kanche MPP for say, Adia Omeo, polling station election, Oman here, Sadi Abetina opposition. I didn't think I had BMC, Obia, Timitu, Obia, me register, Obia, me register, am I here to abandon by elimination by rough tactics and on the amount for an office almost standing for positions for polling station on the mina. Upon man, I hear that the phone and a person to me, we won't come out MP into no man or MM Ginebi. Yeah, you almost fuma, the Oma Hunipa Ababe, Obia, opposition, a person about power. Ye be a gentleman, Obia, Babe, standing, I am free and fair. No. My elimination by rough tactics. Obokon pa police station on trouble or by no baba bejina because of influence via owo wo and penifobia mudi and mono. I'm a man for both the police station election akwako ju court aye baby di won asem a lot and yeah just on kwa baby. 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
5: Osbo. Good morning. I'm from Price, my cousin from London. My tea, some mattress are some media. Apollo, name some debris or come in any yard drain, but some mattress are some way or kind of dear, meaning any yard drain that. Because, sir, I brutally ha, yeah, you we. Apollo, so what turn up brutally, sir, would mean cotton, a dear, any quality, and as a year inferior to a ye or minor standard. Why me one word I mean use like what in your party no? What me go turn one dia? Any quality? Say because of the price in ti. Wako akoto. Aha ye bet you watum. Ye bet you watum straight. A company ni ye bet jelly. A crossu company ni unko for mo ni na. Titru se unko for be bla beta omu complaini. Inti asam na pelu Canada. Onza unko blabio because we ni onu kuana. Or what's a kind of a you know or cast no ni Ghana for no mu complaining in Yadri. Napalu Canada no men in Yadri in Dako Krada. Because as a Ghana for no diomuna is form. Nasa uncle phoning na because what mean by yeah I dare say for the sake of the price in tea intimate to one uncle for an uncle phone good dear and as uncle phone cotton coyale. In the Apalu with your uncle blab you.
1: Excellency, some of Mokani be no.
0: I love his submission.
6: There's nothing so new. The same story we didn't come all set up. But you see, so they have a catch say, Iran airplane psychological effect. And Arachi say, oh, war no crime of mine, new knowledge be militarily. Someone soldier for us, we are the full frobby. Now catch Americans somewhere at Tacoma. I'm a surprise on Bibri. Now I say, almost we are the full frog craft from
1: a surprise on Bibri.
6: I'm a surprise American Bibri. Because psychology, say, let you, the people know, say, they are not losing. They are even gaining something. And I say, normal in war.
1: Yes.
6: So I say, BB, the jungle warfare. I told you, you find a way, a means of doing your own thing to survive.
1: Mm-hmm.
6: I think, say, any bina, Iranian, because war now, Moko, you know, so I'll share the structure, you know, Iran. Not for compare American, you guys, Iran are losing more. One of the expensive bridges, more, our courage to Tehran. It's the tallest bridge in the Middle East.
1: Okay.
6: I'm saying a 60 feet or something like that. A very nice bridge, very expensive. I'm not hating. I'm because Iran has just said, "Oh man, for way that is a cost." The biggest camp of Iran, Iowa Ark Island. I'm not hating. I'm only so many things, but Iran is saying, "Say, Nina, no, and yeah, they be now they will survive, and they have even survived. Now, if American they attack them, I'm not surprised. I'm not Trump to say. I'm going to tell you. How many Iran are coordinating and BBI because MBI is on the now the question was that the better ship in the Betrim, and the far Gulf of Arabia and the that means America Mamukam Mokoi, and Iran's Mamukam Chumukotori on Betoa Zadiaba. That means blocking the Akasia Blinkin, a shining proper blockade, the Biana, a deal is a more for you. Only will be Kenya Bumachumakotori of Babato, only will be in Kanoa Bloco. And we are waiting to see because the last summer, a machine found Iran for Takium. Ship, but this time I'm so only Iran. I couldn't hear Nema Koye for that matter. Bibia, because and then Israel and no one's almost intercepted another 40 last ships to be boot na I didn't ever support Hamas for no. I must say, we are seeing pressure, say. More matter, more fight. I'm mm-hmm. also support him when you are any attacking in Rua, or send us a company. Then it's, we are heading towards a genocide.
7: Yeah.
6: And yet you are saying, say, or maybe we are making money and you clap up because we are in Ukrapana, Monipan Mabukum. Now, if life is valued, I don't know the value will be there. So pressure, especially in Europe, because most of the ships are here, most of them are in Europe. Ah, Mufi, sir, they are actually more crowfar among Hotchrom. So, internationally, this is what is happening. And as you know, and Iran also, friends, Vladimir Putin, and China president, this year,
7: yeah.
6: I'm going to discuss it. I didn't mean it's a trade, weapon, and then defense. And when I'm off a visa, okay, I said, Kawasa, Omoye, we are in America, but I'm there. Omoka, and I say, Putin is going to siphon all the information. American members can say it. In China, and moreover, the office a bebo number for them first of a more number two. But clearly, Obian himself, war are equi, a more interest war. If China were interested in Ukraine, Russia war, and also equally interest in Iran, France, American war.
7: Yeah.
6: Because China, these are two partners of China. In fact, Russia and Iran have a very good agreement on military support in terms of jet fighters, drones, and then and then. And Russia have been saying, say, even this war, they've been feeding Iran with intelligence. And I'm saying, when one of the bases of America, you call attack, an American that says, Sabi, we are busy, the one. Now, Obia, this is Russia. And they want to believe, say, Russia, and they feed that information, Edema, Iran, Mamoka, so, one. Are interconnected?
7: Are there any technological advancement in terms of warfare? Was because you say Iran said they are learning more and they will surprise them more.
6: No, one of the things about machine, the ballistic missile is Iran shooting. I travel over 4,000 kilometers.
7: 4,000 kilometers.
6: I pass it through France and Britain.
7: How?
6: Heading towards Garcia Island. Also, Garcia Island, the American base, intercepting in the sea. And the question is that even in Okankwako Haiti, it means you could have traveled more than 4,000.
7: How did they launch it?
6: I'm launching from Iran. So, I need to send one in my mouth for say, also, internationally, you don't have to shoot a missile that can travel more than 2,000. I'm going to call 4,000. It means it can cross continents.
7: Hey.
6: Internet.
7: A young
6: it's about European or BIA machines.
7: There's a bit me a war on one continent or what to go.
6: And I'm a European now, so look, I dare run here, I know she. And now my booze, what you say? So to me, develop such missiles there, then you can develop a nuclear weapon. And the some missiles now, Iran, launch, you know, a Europe. And that is one of the things about America up to now. I'm a minimize of war. They don't know what Iran can do. Because if almost such missiles, they can shoot it and closer. Area base, less than 4,000 hits America. So, one of the things I'm using, I am among for, and other things I'm offering detecting that drones are among for using in this war. Drone, the woman, they are quiet, but I'm for fry, quiet, and one arc will explode in a cow. And Iran are shooting in hundreds. You see, during the war, Ukraine Russia war, Zelensky can maybe say, all the drones are Russia using are Iranian made drones. Iran see, baby, I'm going to all the drones, I'm going to repair. Drones in Russia. So Russia drones say, I don't matter. But so drones
7: are. But all repair, they are so bit me.
6: And the drones are Iran used in this war within a month or two, in hundreds, And some of the drones, I'm used to here. Because I'm used to means as we call Haiti, I'm radar be our Qatar. Radar can detect by 1,000 kilometers from far. But it was hit. And then the question was that, what happened? Speed burner, Sam is as anybody read an anti-man detector so easily. All these things show, say, there has been some technology among for Nin Nisa Iran war.
7: You think, say, Iran was underestimated?
6: Yeah, no, Iran could be underestimated. Obi a full Iran, say, Iran is a war country. Since 1979, Iran, IRGC for Bayern. That Islamic Revolutionary Guard Corps in Bayern. They've been fighting because after 79, 81, Saddam up to 1989. And I'm not going to say Iran there. And two, because In fact, say patience. I'm way different in the Middle East. And two, by their faith, I see, you know, Muslim and Sunni, the rivalry is there. I'm what can happen between them. And the Amu there, sorry, they plan to defend themselves. So when it comes to ammunition, defense, they are massa. They are well organized. So, we said that Middle East in there. Kadia, how much is Saddam? Iraq era. But when Saddam was brought down, now my baby, they say, I want for us, eh, but last of Saudi Arabia, a ton more ammunition, Qatar, Korea, they say, Dubai, I'm out to two ammunition, baby. Yet, Iran looks so stronger than them.
7: Mm-hmm.
6: Because I'm manufacture more than some motor. Most of the ammunition I'm using here are manufactured
7: by themselves.
6: So, Iran, they, and I would say, almost who advantage, I'm more mountains, baby. I'm not building bunkers under the mountain. And to break such mountains, and every mountain can get you.
7: Under the mountain.
6: Yes, and they will hear heavy ammunition. I want to make one building of weapons. That's why, after America, you confirm and you convince that nuclear site has been distracted. Because maybe I'm hitting it in, they need to go there on the ground to go and see it. And it will be suicidal for American to go on the ground. So American troops will call Iran.
7: When you're prepared.
6: Oh, you won't go. It will be suicidal. I never got to say, you can't go into an area where you can't go. By 90% of the people don't support you. And I'm going to be an informant. And I never got to say, the same thing America find easily with a more complicated issue. I'm going to say, Farah, I did. Somebody said, Farah, I did. I'm going to be an panel. I'm going to say, 38 minutes. 38 minutes, I'm going to say, in fact, when one army can say, Wajaini, according to my head, I know my story, say, some water bottle. I'm going to chop and I'm not a dumb friend of Black Hawk. I'm going to also post my jam into your semester. I'm going to wait 38 minutes. I'm going to have more than 48 hours. And that's why it took UN to lead them out. And when they were coming, they didn't know. On their way, I'm going to call a ball. I'm going to call a ball. So when they were thinking of going out, say a block of machine, and the cars are blocked at church, tumna, and who see a moon, and the panadina will sign so. And I'm fire in the in Wusin, and America have a lot of casualties. About 6 of their choppers were brought down. And did they learn a lesson from all these things? You're caught Iran now. Iran now, by 90% of Iran in support to the Revolutionary Council. How can we go and fight them?
7: Yeah.
6: To go in on the troops ground there. And yeah, because they say, I'm over 2,000 army in Akko, around Kuwait. Any moment where they can move on the ground, but Susada. I'm one of them say Susada. So to confirm, say, I didn't know any horror. This Iran now, but sign it, say, Ajay. No more allow IE for no kum. Iran to see the BNM, so I'm a member of NPT. And some member of MPT, there's no new class of IE because we're a member of MPT. I mean, say, won't mean yet a idea for a nuclear weapon.
7: Okay.
6: So, and only idea, I say, IE, I hold American troops. Because if Americans go back home without any agreement from Iran, say, I'm a nuclear weapon, it's a failure to Trump. And it will, in the long run, affect Republican government in the next election. Because so far, America has spent over $20 billion. They are getting to $30 billion in this fight. And there's no regime change.
7: There's no nuclear up.
6: Nothing is going on. And they say, oh, Baba, now I have spent over $30 billion. Now regime change in our muscle. Nuclear up, and so on, to answer in the letter, say, zero.
7: But baby, sir, what does America stand to gain if the regime change indeed happens?
6: Economically, they are going to make more money. Because what do you mean by regime change? Bringing back Mohammed Shah Pahlavi government, the kingdom. They want to reverse it to like the way of Saudi Arabia here. And then rule them, directly or indirectly, by taking out their oil sector, all their uranium and other things, and allow American investment to be there. Sometimes, as it's here in the 50s and 60s, in the southern edge here, a British oil now control Iran oil. If I want to discover oil in 1873, 18th century, and I discover oil. And I move far, can I be so? And manipulate some Americans on one by oil. No? What did I say? And it took one of their prime minister. I'm a man, prime minister in 1953. And I catch a crew man and say, look, at the parliament, I'm from Majlis. Because I'm saying, look, say, Tinaho, now I'm on for oil, my company. So they made a resolution at the parliament. Say, whether Mohammed Shah likes or not, one him to say, oil will be taken over. And to move from my dear friend OIC.
7: Okay.
6: And I'm going to take oil. Since that time, you know, and I'm pumping it free.
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6: She's at the British for quite a bit. America said, I'm over true. First, I'm about to move on over to that prime minister. And successfully, no, woman is for France. No, France, and about a coup. 79. If I come by a coup, crano, not American students are more tyrann airbase 61.
12: You are 95.
6: Abducted over a two baby. That led to that time, no, Reagan. Emma,
7: Ronald Reagan.
6: Reagan, I did among a friend say. Injunction to among a financial through Mark Williams and the finance minister say, okay, all their scar, Iran Abruchina, I'm going to start till 83, I'm going to friend, or just accord. I want to put you to say, okay, you're going to call my baba fee, I'm going to say, I'm going to say, and they gave him 50%. And I got 50%. And then now I'm going to say, I'm going to do reparation and compensation and that. And the Iran, the America, a succeeding regime changer, it means American business is going there. You told me, on the defense, if they succeed in regime change, it means Israel is safe. Because to them, no, even though all the Arabs don't like Israel, no, but Iran, Pan, and Najun say, or they wipe out Israel in the world. And if someone here regime change, it means they say, yeah, Israel is safe. Israel met Makom, maybe peacefully. Because all the Arab nations now kind of don't recognize Israel, but they're not ready to fight Israel. So these are the two things that American neighbor. And you know, Americans also final interest, and they say, they want to have absolute control in the Middle East. Honest, Kano.
7: Oh, yeah, yes.
6: If they have base in Saudi Arabia, base in Kuwait, base in Emirat, base in Qatar, and base in France, Dubai. Now, if you get, they have also control over Iran, Iraq, they, definitely, because the president of Iraq is saying, I'm going to go and what they mean, the biggest, strongest city in Iran.
7: What does it mean for America to have a base in a Middle East country?
6: You see, what happened, they say, America realizes the terrorist groups in the Middle East and Eba. We have about 13 terrorist groups in the Middle East. Eba. Now, can you know me, so they give defense in America. But I realize some German want to build it strongly. They come and fight them in America. Okay, September 11th attack. Yeah. And other ones are, your pocket of in Europe and other things. So, under Bush, enemy police, we say, they have to approach all these terrorist groups, you know, from the source. And to do that, you need information. And to get information, you have to set up a base. Initially, in China, you have a military base. Now, you have a confinement place, a secret place, we are no more here. In the center, they were using missionaries.
7: Okay.
6: The Jewish missionaries in some areas. And Arabs and other people. So, officially, you have to confine quite so. Established base apart from Abu Ghraib and war in the 1920s in Saudi Arabia. Later on, they established all these bases to ensure, say, on best of all information in the Middle East. Now, I'm fighting those people in the Middle East, they will not let them grow to come and attack them in America. What you say? And some of the bases in Kuwait, for instance, the entire Marco Billy base in Kuwait is after Saddam Hussein invaded Kuwait. I'm fighting Saddam Hussein in the back and I'm establishing base to be able to. seek information from what's happening in the Middle East. And since America established a base in the Middle East, you know, they've been stronger in terms of defense. How did Lissabon say, terrorists are successfully winning America? It is true that base number to me, FIT, Al Zarqawi. Look at one Al Zarqawi. Very strong terrorist. And our lady, ISIS, Islamic State of Syria, Levant and Syria. Our lady almost a kumunipa. It is true that base and Amukun Al Zarqawi, Amukun of Syria. True that base, I'm succeeding in killing a Osama bin Laden, our Pakistan. In fact, Osama bin Laden, I'm a trachea, a kumun, baby. There's one head, so I'm referring to. I'm a crowd of you, maybe like a fly. And I hit you. It is all this base and I'm information in the field. Because you can sit in America and get this information. And what they normally do is say, I'm going to establish a business. They employ Crawford Mukrumua. I'm an expert, but I'm going to deal with the government.
7: Okay. So you know more Crawford Mukrumua.
6: Who say? So I'm going to Arab countries. Arabs, they are white. But the moment you European, you see the difference.
7: There's a difference.
6: So European, I'm say we're European. So a bit difficult for him to sign information. And you see, Arab, the way they deal with what they call in Arabic called munafik. Munafik means hypocrite.
7: Okay.
6: When they identify you as munafik, in fact, no much wa, sometimes it goes beyond you alone. Ebe kawa busia.
7: Eti mi sanu e busia.
6: Yeah, me na so. And the so we Arab ni na we wa jinsa obe seeking from obe seeking information ama wa Arab Americans are yana edimba. So nobody dares say obe entertain white. Enti say white edimba. Otaba ufia wanja adebachina uwa obuse ni bia okabe abe logo
7: say. Yeah, say yeah, Twitter.
6: I say Bruni bi ufia na debe na ope. Especially a war torn countries like the Lebanon, the Iran, the Iraq and stuff. To nobody omukwa, omu employ Arabs na feed them with money and give them security. Sometimes I'm a from family because she's America. Now I'm on the tracking device. I show wherever you are, they can track you and they're seeking information. There's one woman, famous woman, Hadi, a very intellectual guy. I'm you soon in the Middle East. Later, he was caught by the ISIS and said, I'm on the end. You can't watch the video. You can't watch the video. There's another Jordan MBA. I'm a Kachino. And one day they are going to kill them. Why do you take them through? Yeah. You not dare say also baby. I must say some years I'm a deterrent for. And the American basis is not say for fun, for protection, for defense of America, and to ensure say, Obi in the Middle East and could grow another terrorist group by hatred. Because one of the terrorist group punish America and by Al Qaeda.
7: Yeah.
6: Al Qaeda. Al Shabaab later move to share Somalia.
7: Somalia.
6: But Al Qaeda, they say, must have be a group, getting. The one in France, globally, Mali claims to be Al Qaeda, and others pocket of one. There's one Akim. I must also say, I'm from Afghanistan. It says Al Qaeda, Mujahideen of France, India Mujahideen. There are a lot of them. In terms of America, one of their enemy by Al Qaeda, and there are names via a war in their data. I'm going to Al Qaeda. Said that we are bibini Quranes and Nimun about so they will track and catch you. Especially when they said somebody send you money. If the name is familiar.
7: Wow.
6: No, you won't get the money easily.
7: Because of Sardin.
6: Sardin. Because I'm saying Al Qaeda, they are very intelligent and they have so many ways of operating. And the Sardini Kadeta, Dini Amudi red flag at Sunquadia, Sanunquad, it doesn't matter who sent it to you. Say if I call a bibinina dino any dina home data, they will track.
7: What's the state of your friend is saying, sir? Islamist extremist groups near here or no feels all lose power. Why is it not a gaining upper hand?
6: Say, Omon, the Islamic groups, you know, Omon, Obiadi in the operations. You'll be bringing there across
7: ISIS.
6: The
7: say, what's the state of ISIS?
6: ISIS, Omon, Iran. And Syria.
7: How powerful are they now?
6: They are not that powerful.
7: Yes.
6: When they try to overthrow the Syrian, some people overthrow the Syrian government and establish their own government. Russia and support them. Russia and support Bashar al-Assad, the president of Syria, and he pushed them away. And I tell you, the killing of Zarqawi, that bringing them down.
7: Mm-hmm.
6: Zarqawi is very powerful, well, very influential. I want very thick tall. It's about 7 feet tall. Maybe about 6.76. Very tall, man. It's 5.7 feet. And a only tent, I was sending by video. We need to show you the videos. Or Kumo be said, I was just sonny, or the sending by one and sending in the Ekan is all. And I was sonny 3 weeks. Nitri say, all channel no. What's that?
7: But the Osu Nitrinina,
6: acquainted very strong. Nitrinina, but almost Titana, I was in a more conference winner. I'm shooting his ass, and they went there to ensure, say, a man who sent the funeral down. Because one of the guys in the Mushuruba. And when he left Al Qaeda, ISIS went down. And the Usha, the Afghan Taliban, Haqqani Network, I want to saw more.
7: There's an African Taliban.
6: Afghan Taliban. Afghan. From Haqqani Network.
7: Okay.
6: I want to saw more, but I want to saw more former government. And the Omuni Al Qaeda, Taliban Force for Anka. And Taliban Force for Anka is a former government. And they are very strong force for Anka. And Taliban Force for Anka is a former government. And they are very strong so far. Omun Kumubukrada. Except that now Egypt declares, I said about Bandium. Only say one of the famous footballer, Mohamed Abu Tireka.
7: Yeah, yeah.
6: He's also a member of Islam Nero. Up to now, he's still. Or Qatar. Well, John, what in Egypt? Almost is all the property of Egypt. There are engineers in this country and beyond that. Only Egyptians are, most of them are brotherhood, Islamic brotherhood. And they can't go to Egypt because they've been taxed on their tourists.
7: But in reality, is that what
6: they are not. Also, it was established.
7: So they are non-violent.
6: They are non-violent. Who can read about them? A guy, my friend Hassan al-Banna, on the establishment in 1920. The aim is say, also Islam, per our belief, you know, Islam has been segregated to 73. 73 differences. I say,
7: okay, 73 different sects, and
6: sects, yeah.
7: And apart from the Shia, yeah, Sunni, Tijaniya,
6: Kabandani, Kadiari,
7: Tesondoso,
6: Amundoso. Oh. Your buy file for your why. And the almost 73. Onuji said they have to come together. Islam first. Oh, they will sects, you know, forget it. Let's come together and rule Islamically.
7: Okay.
6: Okay. So that's what Hassan al-Banna started from. And all this while, no. Oh, that is the ambition.
7: So they were preaching Islamic unity.
6: Yeah, Islamic unity. Mm. But when they form a government through Mohamed Morsi, and okay, those days I'm calling demonstration in Arab Spring, Egypt.
7: Yeah.
6: I'm a friend saying, Hussein Mubarak, I'm not so free. And when Mohamed Morsi form a government, in less than 2 years, I'm going to say, Mohamed Morsi policy, they don't want it. And don't even catch what I say, because I know your policy say, you divide the governance into two.
7: Yeah.
6: The constitutional one and the Quranic one.
7: Yes.
6: The Quranic one should be given to imams. Omurani said, I'm pay. And the constitution also manage. Arab world, they say, I call a gentleman to continue. I be affected now. Because they are kingdom and they have more control over the countries. And they almost so overthrow them, they can't say a terrorist. In fact, they will praise him, Mohamed Morsi. They will praise him, Mohamed Morsi. And Al-Sisi declare, almost say, almost a terrorist, season property, and they say, Abu Trik, and they like many, many people. But now, American University, almost declare, I'm going to declare a terrorist beam. And they like, Al-Shabaab, what, Bibri, the only group of GDPR West Act, one Kase, he's associated himself with any Islamic way, the Janjaweed. The Janjaweed of Sudan. Janjaweed of Sudan, it's a tribal war being Amuye, as a genocide. They were attacking the four and the Musilat four and the Mukunkum. Later, Krano, when they succeeded in dividing Sudan into two, no? Okay, he said, Al-Bashir, Al-Bashir of Tenomen to RSF, say, BBB security forces, restructured security forces. And the Omu did not align himself with that way. But over Africa, it's our Christian terrorists, what do you say? The Lord Resistance Army.
7: The Lord Resistance Army.
6: Army. Amo Uganda. And they are anti-Balika, Amo Amo Conakry, Guinea. Yes. Your Balika terrorists.
7: Amo Amo Amo Kujede.
6: Sir, who's in Guinea?
7: Are they terrorists?
6: They are terrorists.
7: Amo
6: Amo terrorists, pa.
7: Amo violent.
6: Amo violent.
7: Okay.
6: Sir. In Guinea, one more Balika and anti Balika. Balika for a Muslim bias terrorist and anti Balika and associate a Christian bias. But Lord Resistance, I mean, more Uganda, I'm so purely Christians. But I mean, I'm a minor because I'm a money bomb. And they're more bombs in the move. They're more fighting Israel and the American. I'm not a major, but
7: okay. John Bacher said Lord Resistance Army 1987 and nearby.
6: Yeah.
7: Joseph Kony,
6: yes.
7: Uganda, on Oshasi.
6: And I won't say, I'm not for sure if you're one of the terrorist group, I say, I'll collapse. Hey, UNITA.
7: UNITA.
6: Led by Junior 7B.
7: No more
6: operations. Angola. Okay, so UNITA, in full name, Union, National Union for Total Independence of Angola. Now, say UNITA, it was established in 60s. Before even independence. But we are independent, we know. I say independence, you know. Dos Santos, that was that, no, yeah. I say Dos Santos, you know. I say we are half Angola and half a French, say, Kronokwari, say, half Portuguese. And the among penny, they want a total independence of Angola.
7: Angola, yeah.
6: That was why Jonas said, and he has been also 2003. Amukuno in his own area, Amukontakana. Even the killing, Amofo believes in one of his eight, and of Kronokwari, because when he died, now, one of the army can say, we are fed up. For 27 years, we've been fighting for you. Oji diamond now, whose baby is going to whatever. But when they left, you know, I moved from another army. Okay, say, Togo team B, you can attack them on the northern side of Angola. Tell me about Angola tournament. Okay, I'm going to come to Togo place. They are also offspring of UNITA.
7: Oh.
6: After UNITA collapsed, because UNITA is purely Jonas Savimbedia. When UNITA collapsed,

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6: Hey, Dumso is back.
7: What did the Sando post?
6: Dumso is back.
7: A Sando post, the billboard. See, assembly here, you don't even know about it.
6: Dumso is back.
7: Sir, unimua. It's fair, but unimususua, sebi sebi. What the Enra? Enra. This is a billboard.
8: Is it Kwechika? Also, billboard near assembly in projection.
7: Billboard. Mm. So, obviously, billboard, you cannot do it without assembly's consent.
8: That is right.
7: Mebwa?
8: Yes.
7: It is assembly liberty to know. A pass it through rigorous idea.
8: Content, no? Content, need the assembly need new movie. But your friend is a structure, no?
7: Exactly. So, the authorization say, basic billboard. Now, Obibe Chabano. It's a matter of concern to national security. And I'm a boy.
8: Perfect.
7: Correct. Esando Sia Belino. Oh, Jaisa. Oh, Massa. Edemo. What kind of unruly behavior is this one?
8: Yaman in Twasso.
7: Why are you doing this?
6: We are exposing ignorance.
7: Why are you doing this?
8: You're
7: more than ignorant. How can you be unruly like that? Massa, behave. Send me now, Mumia, what you're for. But that's how you're going to be able to do what you're for. Unim. Adia MPP for no yen in eno. It is as if say Enradiano, then you went yanyo. Tiasemni you. Enradiano, then yet. They conceive the facts Enradiano, then yet. But a man yaho, ye do a man who shall one's out. Ye do a man who shall one's out, senior. We expect send you obedi kaya and say, what them rabbi Edman am a boy.
8: That's right.
7: And I be my peripere ya Edman. Without justice, would there be any peace?
8: No.
7: Exactly. It is yeah, yeah. Nasa Woodrin say, Satan knows what she and wants here, and them run and kasa, why are you not reporting us? Anamasa, asem ya make me boy. You have the liberty and the freedom to just report sa cases here, Woodrin say. Now,

0: nka mo kye na mo prosecute amanya na ye ba ye ya aye problem amam
1: NDC nchi obi amra na chi obi
2: NDC nchi
0: na sam no mo kana what say NDC na chi obi omo say na ye kaskentia so kan wote omo say na ye misinformation sabi sabi ani mra no anko but you use common sense masa emra o de na chai emra in terms of common sense and I ani mra to move you
2: ejitumpa
0: yes and you may have to commend the NDC rather than bastardizing us because we
2: one house NDC in chubi and tell us commend the government
0: nabutray in this case neme can say you may have to commend the NDC for sanitizing the system for institutions to work better. You may have to commend us because you interfere with it. Look, we are on record to have owned a government. I will be kasa na yenye beneficiaries there. Imuntie three. They were prosecuted and eventually jailed. Was that not under NDC?
2: Yeah.
0: Yes. What has the NDC done? It's yamra kasebi mubeka nkebe kebi amamwa kebei. BPS anyway. Now we are talking about Abronye. Nya no na di we nyina ba.
2: Not just Abronye, but onpa chese mo members ni bebre.
0: Okay. Okay. Enti Abronye. Issue. Ana Alhaji Mahmood ba o mi trigger anuma na be kasai. All this arrest ah. Kesken assign me up to 16 no. So on. It took Abronye's own. Ana ai omo minority leader on what is ebe in afro and le, look for when you to for
2: in afro
0: as the leader so omo say
2: but how do you confirm that
0: omo say oyeti aba omia oyade ni ti aba omia
2: so when you intel
0: crazy guess that the political animal he knows look ana for when you to form omo ayati omo ana omo omo defending nyina pedi bra wa mpp mo
2: okay
0: uti yachi obi ti sa abronya they will make noise. Meanwhile, Abronye, your own general secretary, Justin Frimpo, could be a lawyer, me and your penny, is on record to have petitioned Abronye against the utterance was say a day or your neighbor MPP. Abronye is on record to have made many unpalatable statements against MPP stalwarts. And he was supported by Alhaji Mahmood Bawumia to carry on. To wait, destroy the MPP.
2: But the biggest
0: beneficiary was Alhaji Mahmood Bawumia because he was part of the campaign for Alhaji Mahmood Bawumia. Abronye succeeded in making sure, say, MPP no be guno. And I'm not surprised, say, Papa Eka said, this is the fake MPP they are seeing. Professor Rumpo, what is
2: it?
0: This is the fake MPP. Other than that, how can you have an MPP that has its own regional chairman as Abronye? Masa, would you be happy? Say, we better to a political party. Now, Abronye, na your regional chairman, baby. Now, I'm going to show you how. Abronye has succeeded in collapsing the MPP at his own backyard as the regional chairman. And I was not destroyed the MPP by, you know, insulting Star Wars. Or to me compare a Kennedy Japan. Say Kennedy Japan, I didn't have the team to say, Abua or Sono. Hey, na Kennedy Japan, no MPP, no, say, oh, the net one, the Abronye, to a senior, who crowned the MPP, no, one, Abbey, you know. I need a contribution among for a year, MPP, one, Abbey, you know. And then, base be abba, MPP, one, attend one. The reason that Abronye at the Kennedy Japan did not tell me, and we are not going to sit and watch a flag bearer or no benefit. I want to me and can we
2: base for no someone can say, Santia no motio.
0: Look at the reasons why I'm the quality base. Ah, Salam won't be,
2: but someone
0: I'm all launching. Want it. Abrantia BC attended. Kennedy Japan. Oh, now make Rami limit me to a friend is a Abronye Ngwa. I'll call a friend who cook and you Kumasi. Kumasi, you do Nyansapa. But But I could have a friend who can't make us a bill be three so. Master F, the fabric of this country, the cultural heritage, the values and culture of this country, does it allow that?
2: Yeah.
0: Now, Abronye Timika said, Jay, Jenna, the bottle out to the three so. Tell some ye. And we didn't say, Mono. That intemperate language, you know, sir, unpalatable language that do not promote cohesion of the country, you know. So, gentlemen, it's how be on here, and some of the can be incited people. Tinat, me did not train a bankukum. Minority leader, sorry, abronye di enu kresa. What an exam, no? Mm hmm. Me use you on radio. And that man, he is the worst loose talker I've ever seen.
2: That's not fair.
0: Let me tell you why. And you tell me it is fair. Video be on Alhaji, I don't know if you have seen that. What say? NDC Abay, OMC, you know, yen ye kuta majority or assembly or yen tuma om Alhaji one head. How can the leader of parliament assembly you? Who would want the progress of his people? Say, sir, yeah, and the CMC. What is the consequences? Chess, I'm a more papa and Kosovo. Say, he is talking. Have they forgotten the word go to court? Sine Unkai, the phrase go to court. If you feel, sir, Bibi Unkoya, court. Now, if he are giving you the court and the law, sir, what's your idea? Yeah, yeah, yeah.
2: Oh, yeah, I'm fancy.
0: It's me this year, no. And before more moon was still a time. And many a case came as Reno. Communication, what dear we mean, Muni Pabia noa, several MPP, Missia, Washanta, ready, has here. What him? It's a mass animal way, and she has some occurs. You can use the law to commit a crime. But I will say, we use you. Look. So we use the law, no quite it's not crime. And I'm a boy. If you use the law, a crime.
2: There's abuse of law.
0: No, it is not abuse of law. If it is, you know, in it is part of the structure and procedures of law, is that a crime? And by the way, who has that right to say this is a crime and this is not? Is that not a judge? And as they say, Minya Kwame or Koya no Sanko judge in this or a doctor kum judgeana. Omunya sadieno. Na omun pursue say, oh, ebi aminya samedia vi mimi they have set my scrolling samedia and videos awaya. I told her friendly fire. Me who bibia omwa sebi and nimra a boy bro but and sabi sabi o senior meti anya me nkwa na me hu bibi enti se mon hu bibi na se modwen se sa time na o se eche no ene anti na ayi bone
2: well
0: any expiring date
2: on social media on Facebook citizen Kwame o se me isa se but who released the Munti 3
0: why not government the NDC government why will I run away from it but we never interfered with
2: the process
0: went down well. They were prosecuted, even though we could have interrupted it. But you hear, you know, and you say, nah, Omo Chobi, it's him almost our pardon. That one self took us to where? At the echo, he's sitting beside the echo. He's a contributing
2: part. Yes, contribution.
0: A contributing part. And we learned. It was a contributing factor. If and this Nibia to be having no cancer, sir, the NIA, you know, sir, affecting you, no name your cancer. I am telling you, people were angry. You know our social fiber. We don't tolerate Sanya Mano.
2: So literally they spent about
0: a month or
2: 27
0: so.
2: Days.
0: Yes.
2: Well, your friend is saying.
0: Prison when they were supposed to spend 3 months.
2: Yeah, that's 120 days.
0: Exactly.
2: Yeah.
0: And Ghanaians punished that for us. I doubt that
2: people voted based on
0: Mutiti
2: release.
0: Any MPP for Kwame Timi is having Kofu ye di DJ Jatem. And Kofu ye asimu omuka ye. Sabi, and he cited a man for against the judges. And so I want this argument, Nibi. Now, what could you do? They benefited from it. So the end is we have learned our lessons.
2: Okay.
0: They say, Emrano, yes, she said, Nipaya, and she said, Mamwa. Young Fab won't call to that. It is a Emrano, our one as a near swearing data. The Amu will be a moon from Konya's idea. You should forever shut up.
2: Yet I say, Young call Alaji Abdul Salam ho. Alaj. Unianu Makas.
3: Sorry, and this is a BBD. Somebody, anybody who they call. I mean, dear moment, is a summer, what they say, or this, I bring a kind. Omu ina to be a new vacation abandon. But we'll take it.
2: Yeah.
3: But yet, this one, what kind will be so dear, we are trying to justify it.
2: Mm-hmm.
3: See, there are two things involved. I'm the future, if we build our reservation against the arrest, if it's unlawful, we should say it.
2: Yeah.
3: But let's not forget the content. That me can know different station, me say. And some of you, I'm sorry, I'm sorry.
2: In Kashu.
3: Some of you, a far, Obi to say, Duncan Williams.
2: Mm-hmm.
3: Man, so that, Oka Kachel, Obia, then the followers in Nyabutria. Can someone, I can't finish discussing, say, and the Achina to move, even care about the life and death. Me and Jim, I didn't be genius, and Sanya, Yakam was him. Look, we share NDC and BPI, I'm more that fire brand no more.
2: Mm.
3: And they themselves even promote them. Sure, I'm not saying BBC say, me car please open and say, me I don't Keskin. The kind of obligation I will hear here, Nim dear territory, the level I could do, and Catania no dear, and can be by command see you. Can be man see you, and I want your credit minister. But that is why yeah, fair politics or communicate well no dear, which all one count. And then look at the guys that are fire branding in this, you know. I'm going to do the more. They're enjoying it. Maybe I'm more of your video. Why? Because we're fire brand.
2: It's your definition of fire brand. You'll be with me to
3: do it. I'm going to refer to babies who shout it, you know. I'm going to do Rollins. Rollins is going to even President Kofo Manjano. My friends say, Akufado. If he didn't expand you, and Bamia or it's not safe. Can I jump? Obia, this fire brand. Some is a almost some grow for. Opera no opera. And this is an opponent. Ah, one guy be Musa Kobudia. Is that the same cook? And I say, there's another, can I jump on guy, my friend, Ajay was a baby.
2: Okoeli.
3: Okobo, a friend say, Attacha.
2: Hey.
3: Say, if Attacha say, can I jump on Tufia Mana? I don't know how
2: to do it. Oh, yes, me video, no, okay, anything. Now, so no, what's in the way for MPP, and yet, Cardi Levino.
3: Yes, judiciary and the laws in the Diagro. So, I buy your power, no crop for the maker be a and tea. The targets are the oppositions. What do you say? And some man, friends, hey, Mitchell, what do you say? I brought your can. Even though it's bad, but it doesn't form 30% of the air committee like.
2: Yeah, sure.
3: Yes.
2: But don't, then it means then you also want that TA way.
3: No, no, because if Kavitele will come to this country,
4: police,
3: yeah, the security there. What are we saying? Kavitele by one channel. You go protecting. You go welcome on the tarmac. Tarmac cannot require the bearer of free crew. So you make Kavitele protection. Now what are you telling Ghanaians? Say I tell you, I'm going to wear the amount for tamako. And then the man I'm going to say, oh, say me come in and me come in boy by now. I'll get protection. Ebi mo ki kan se mu se ya ma abai ba na my appointment. So abroad visa me so mu fire. Especially when there's election, you know, political election ba obi a person making him.
2: Abai political culture.
3: Yes. And to ya ma what we maintain regional chairman. Amando yes I now regional communication director. Actually to me so popular.
2: They be say so contribution at.
3: As in the meeting the party the team go to. But me bring na you to me ba ni fe nkase e be for mu sorry. Wa person e be mu sorry o dey na mu sorry o. But why? Because it's using that as a. It's a kind of campaign. Can you na? Munti na say All these things can also be used politically. So they make any power. But I make say, you ain't even continue here silent. Ain't the things that to happen.
2: No.
3: Me and Chairman Dachi, who do feel this about we can take that from both NDC and MPP. Also, kind of control. So they be a who are right to talk, but also a woman who sense a guided the Obeka.
2: Right.
3: Prophet Sallallahu Alaihi Wasallam can say me, or can Arabic say, Ala Amfuka Hasaduka is a director who Yakuluk. Was it one no air what tamfu? One jano no abbe. And they also were done who control. And the one to mean castle, the one only the woman piano who say it. And we can also say so because I won't okay and jaw man uncle. And initially, shas yen na eh we didn't any politicians say ye mwa de ma I find you matem. Cleanse you matem. Obi biara obe kasem bi kakra be for politics we ano. E be fire no. And eh de meniba. But you see for a minority leader here friends eh afia markings. What disappointing pa. Okay. Some okay no. Nka omma obi a won ye lawyer. Obi a won ye minority leader. Obi a won do ni state and nka sasam. I have to say that the worst part in the grass say when you need say a judge in the grass passing the exams, it's an insult to judiciary,
2: right?
3: It's an insult to general legal counsel. Said so in a judge, a woman, your professor, man passing exams, so am I a lawyer? Am I a reserve? I be a judge because as a judge, I also at least you have been five lawyers at least 5 years in practice. So, open so I will do that at court level now, and it's very, very unfortunate. So I can say, oh, he's ready for a contempt. Now, no, when TB da say, judge, I can say, obey the TNOB as I say, a DK's navy. If when TB da go to court.
4: It's a court now. For a misdemeanor.
3: I agree. Court. No, it's for me, but the point is that when the court, when OB is to court, and make a decision as a judge, who will right to use an upper court
4: against the decision?
3: Somehow can hear the finality or hear Supreme Court.
2: Yeah.
3: Even Supreme Court cry by 1-2, 1-2-9 crano, they are not banned by old decision. They can review it.
2: Hmm?
3: And this will be a below Supreme Court and a below High Court and a below Appeal Court Kasama. And yeah, events say finality. You know, you can go above that. Be more reference to the SCA with Yandam MP or in the case of Tamale. What did just say you query
2: in Indam?
3: You go to Abadu for Frono. A MPP lawyer, and there's something court say, Papa no crown judgment is not within his jurisdiction. Court no Supreme Court say what some no good. Papa no judge in the right say okay, got to have an for. So when there's a law and abuse a law against you, you lose a law against him back. But you don't go make press conference and tarnish the image, integrity say in the Papa crown, the name your crown for. Are you telling us and say, Samuel Walker of the court, Cassa, Judge Cassa would be made to my members and just a judge, also certificate of the passes of some chairman and son of my work with him? We can't do that. Let's just set a pace. I ain't been defending. Yeah. And the IN say, NPP, I a party, I'm catching elites, especially the judiciary, say, NDC Taomo, because of the AC in the 1984 abduction of Judge Yagokumamo. So, Kaya. I'm going to be able to buy a Mukoya that Mataya DND was Supreme Court and the Kufo to show, say, never again should we allow such things to happen.
2: Mm-hmm.
3: And now they have turned inciting the public against a judiciary. And you're good. And I think the party you talk to him say, they always against the party principle. But it's, to my surprise, I'm going to ask Omobom Hussein. I mean, I don't even want to go to the level like I said, or yet to please Baume because he'll be in the video. But I know so we're intellectual enough to know that they're all right and I say you're wrong. Sometimes, you know, don't allow politics to take you out of your character in him. Because we're one of the decent politicians around for character.
2: Yeah.
3: I have a market. People respond, which in the age, then the Kasa, as an adjunct, I ain't cross in the age. The maturity level, no. Ocean age, as an adjunct, but no one kind of.
2: You're disappointed.
3: I'm very, very disappointed.
2: Nice one. Alhaji Abdul Salam now turning Kano. Well, I could see Ajiman on Facebook, PFM TV, or comments, no, on the bar making kind of name. I'll say, why was he protected by the government security when he came to Ghana? Ask him about Kelvin Taylor. That's Abrana Moro, Kasano. Jerry Rain, I'll say, good morning. So, right here from. And Koko Agogroshi, Broadwater Cold Store. Well, my name is Jerry Rain, and also HI, and thank you very much. And more of your comments are ever. Well, Yanto Asunko, your next topic, no? Keske, Nyanko, rent controller, and I say controller of the friend is rent control, no? I'll say,
5: fees for hostels, you know, 2026, 2027. You know,
6: also, well, before I make a question, I think certain things must be set straight. When you say, I find you a lawyer in good standard for several years, even first year law students, or maybe jurisprudence, kakrano, maybe they are questioning the judge, you know, a trial, you know. Because misdemeanor is the lowest of crimes in our law books. Say, yeah, the other said, Muntimima will be bail. What do you say? But what you say, they've been in panel, into custody. To say,
3: cases are all cases available. But judge will be based on expectations that be met. For example, there will be a flight risk.
6: This case, M fit that requirement. What do I say? Misdemeanor, for instance, if say Obi Akukunipa, I need to be denying the bill. If say Nipa, no, the offense, no swan, the possibilities of Nipa con absconding, no, where flight risk, no, oh, but misdemeanor. The lowest of all crimes, and then you see, and also they be towards it. That is what lawyers think. They say, judge, no, they pan no drink with ya or can say, Nipano, ye giant or best aqua quibi, we're prophet.
5: But he's been charged for such way.
6: It doesn't mean say Nipacrono or your billable because first, the other thing is how woman is say, also, your man is say, every person is presumed innocent. Until proving guilty.
5: That's right.
6: It won't me assume he said he's guilty to uncle them. I bet him is demeanor. It doesn't work under any law. And I'm sure, MBB voice him, baby, don't know because our courts now, you know. The same judge now. So it's becoming one too many. It's a pattern. And the judge used to mind the ancient can was him.
5: Guess your brain is your next topic.
6: I said, judge didn't believe he said. Wakasetiana a contempt of court. Yes, sir. Judge him friend. Tomudu law or court her. Non judge domaka law. It's as simple as that.
5: So he's ready for that.
6: It's as simple as that.
5: Now, Asama ama king in no. Ayana muya me wa kakra.
6: Ha.
5: We know.
6: Me awe pa.
5: Because unim. It is not that you are declining, say behavior na munkrophone woman and yet. But maintained that,
6: that is why a drew baby at the president is setting under whom here. What you say? It's your biaba. So, Okokai Aquawe, Oliver Vemao, Oko two police who keep touching him, and to charm them, you have never been. People defended him.
5: Yes.
6: People defending him. And I said, those people, and then I'm going to complain. I'm going to say, there be people who are born here at the end. I'm going to justify Kevin Taylor and some of our canoe. I'm going to say, I'm going to say, now, like Salam Khan, you know, Kevin, 20% pill. It's more general, no mind people. You're able to even consume 20%.
5: Yes, regardless of weight,
6: which is wrong.
5: Make us a moon, would you too say,
6: which is wrong.
5: But you build
6: that is why
5: you build cases for them.
6: I say, that is why make us say never be our baby piano. There is tomorrow. What do you say? And we could have a conversation around this, say sakasan enye. Sakasan enye. But you don't justify one and condemn one. If say ne Kevin Taylor and someone can't yet fuck for and I'm after Kevin Taylor, etching us one. Come on for a bunny could be a baby. And I'm a boy. One in the judges at one of the judges at Okroma, etc. Kevin Taylor.
5: Young rent control.
6: Rent control says rent semi-hajing. I think it's a step in the right direction. However, the question then comes in, for how long can they do this? A year Nipana Usi no minim or my freezing for the whole country.
5: No, hostels, Nibi Ghana hostels especially.
6: It's you from the private people on your Ghana hostels this way. Almost way. As much as I do about nothing, they've been sleeping for long. That don't say it's a step in the right direction. But I'll share the magnitude of the problem. And baby, I'm going to call Ghana hostels over control, right? Ivan Dinsway.
5: Turn it private.
6: Exactly. Not me, opinion be NDC Penimons or electoral, I didn't have a program. I suggested this point. Say, okay, let's look at the amount I buy so the quick Green City project. No? Amount I buy in the question a year, Saglimu, $200 million. If I buy any, you move 50 and I even just a quarter, $50 million, and commitment must solve the University of Ghana accommodation problems. You know, say they make a roll, don't say make a say. Basa Gemi, and I call his Adam and Basa Akakakono. I buy a quaba, no crowd send project as an uncle. What do you say? We Green City project, and so I buy so much. Minka Sabah provided house na but what you say? But maybe or ma, una do kusema, ubenya the benefits no, and time it is guaranteed. And can you see problem? Ah, private sector no, and abuse ah, it's only room many part three pay. Now ubi chabe 8,000 cedis. Afining na, nese within a year no, room ketoba kuno ni bakwa kasi in about 24,000. That is very unreasonable. What you say? It's about even focusing on that. No matter what universities no with accommodation, even one some of these things no aba form. But rent control, there's a bigger issue even beyond hostels. No, if you feel ma you want, comfort to rent move 20% every year. Then we have found. So I think the problem is big.
5: Okay,
6: it's a step. It's good step for the first time. But who say a rent control officer? Penny ah all try so baby be. That is something I must comment.
5: Okay.
6: But beyond that, no, there is more to be done.
5: Nice one. Moro, yeah, into us 2 minutes. Nah, allow you some for the 2 minutes.
7: It is long overdue, say. Enye hostels and kwa.
5: Say, but
7: rent in general. Look, people are doing what they want.
5: True.
7: They will be happy beyond where I see some ranya more kuma. Ghana say, and here you are. A bedroom revenue. The odim rabbi yed money a best reno.
8: We are.
7: Your dimra a bayed moku, my best friend.
8: Collective action problem.
7: Cause new be happen way. You see, ne then we are. Who is a war? I won't see me down to blog down.
5: Funny.
7: T is a conversation and can end it with the hostels alone.
5: So, trainership.
7: Nothing care, but for me, ye pa, I'm on for.
8: What about the street?
7: I want some.
5: The last time I'm in a Kasai,
7: rent control or the street offices.
5: I say they are not widespread, sir.
8: Yeah, so
5: I say
7: so regional offices.
5: They are about no. I say they are about in the various districts. Only about 44 offices.
8: Out of 261.
5: Ghana, he said he's going to partner with the various offices of the MC in the DCs. No, no many attache offices. No, that, no
7: it should be something that should be
8: 50%.
7: That should be widespread throughout the district. In the district assembly, be an one office to address it.
5: San or no, so the next move, and on
7: so on.
5: There's a rent court actually.
7: Mental health
8: at the district offices, there's one man courts, no, a DBC
7: mental health,
8: rent issues,
7: any rent issues. Yeah, I'm paying once a maca, but I know supine a queer pa, and upon a queer Tiabestre. And again, I said, my bassy,
5: Rebecca,
7: Kusitina. Nani, I can deny history. And to those that perpetrate a near man, I was saying, we are bosom. Oh, die over 3 days near Kerry. And I am no crowns, so you had about 2 baby, not for Frabana. I'm on the phone, Ghana for
5: me. Near Brew Hostels, Nessun, so you said last no, Cassette. Hostels need be a charge dodo. Or say hostel be to me charge as much as
7: now. Hostel no cry charge where we know.
5: Now dime ben aqua current.
7: What's it? No patching.
5: Aye, I'll be into me better now. Chance on yet when you be.
7: I am Rafun.
5: No patching. No.
7: Ah, sir. Yeah, accommodation, you know. Sir, accommodation, you know. Accommodation, you know. If it is enough for three, that's a three, Nadia. Oh, how on say? Yeah, here on the say, we make sure say order. Ewo, you know, baby,
8: also. The pressure of the utility, and you soon as if you so a cost room.
5: Yeah.
7: I mean, I think, sir, you should regulate that rather than say, and patch. Hey, now I'm out for a patch of chrome, I said, Mujaya Ghana and Koso.
5: Into the oil encourage
7: person. Senior,
5: facility on a canyon do.
7: And I'm asking my make, I want to say. Yeah, who's our tap patch? I'll call you Baba Patch on chair. It's soon the Mutriabro. So I prefer that rather than say, a movie amount chain. So when you be crazy, that is why I say there is always now we call meeting be a CIA party meeting. Now, chairman, anyhow, we be end we say we have free ha. Now we have free. Now we have a meeting on Monday. Timi mi kodu wana me yes there be any meetings ah. I was say modern regulations are regulating meeting and kasato. No, we be kasa kra no a. I thought I'd crowd my respective questions to three based on time near the end. Because who can say, Obia Musa question, I am go. But three no crown will represent almost all of them near non compensation kombusa, Nankenya, and we and so on and so forth. It is about the boundaries and the regulations. After all, I was in no purchase. I was tell more and more no purchase, no crowns, or more the business. Or more half or more juman or more reception honor. We'll be betting our patch any adenicara. See, why wouldn't we just regulate it, make it formal? Near it's rent control near money day. It should not, you know, basically be with the hostels and so on and so forth. It should trickle down to, yeah, obit me pion. Now, obe coffee, no, not any day. And Ghana so saw me who baby rent me sisi emono. I was all rent BB 1 year. But Obeka, if you Obeka say me 4 years, on parko.
5: Or you fancy na.
7: Me can say 4 years, who buabua usi kano a wunya. And credit facilities so out the kwako hide down. Sabi bank be na behe wani maka say me kwako hide down ti ma mi scan kwako hide down.
5: Baby, oma.
7: Nto mumbra form na amount for brepa odwan. What in free pa na ne hunwi nti e ani e hu.
5: Well, me na say
7: it's a problem.
5: Yem ko Alhaj.
3: Ajibo. Renting there e adi bia e ha dwene pa. In fact, in my life I've rented a room before. Not necessarily me na rent e. Obi na rent e na mba ko tena ma no. It's not too quiet.
5: Okay.
3: And I've seen how people are suffering. In fact, ye me mo ha renting rules ni there. Sabe e rules for pa. Say if you were to wait to our castle, and I'm saying the Balko student. If he has seen 1914 or two, why are you seeing the Balko? Now, as within say that, obey if you need that, you're seeing the Balko obey in two or two. And nobody's seen anything. Ghana and Kwan Obiso or Dia was in Fifro, was in flat a month in 2000, and now it's 5 years. It is a flat in a tenner, but could be 5 years in 2000 a year and 24,000. That's 5 years in a year. 12,000, 120,000 so. And the times 10, 1.2 million, it is a fee that was here, but 2% 50%. Kuruma say, do mobility store. No, I'm going to say, store me 1 million store. And do part to advance, then for my own amount. But you are not going to ask the store, and I'll bet them. I don't want to say, in fact, in the French country, we took 3 months rent. 3 months, you know, you're the tour, now you work with you. The next month, I said to you monthly. That's all. Florida. Now we interview young guys. So we have $10 million. They better not be. 98% of us all the enjoyment. Me the back top
5: on green dining.
3: Me to Ferrari. Me to club. Me say I want to go. Me better me di. Sir, me this is no more. I'm on timetable. I'm on the cutoff. I want to follow you by Michael Jackson.
5: Yeah.
3: Maybe follow you by Jay Z. Maybe follow. Only to be the guys who miss mansion, be the matrim. Why? Because a dying asam you be asam. And no upa kwa mumpontele ya bosso. Plot ba kwa chemu four. One plot, you know. Nipa no want to into full plot. So chemu to go finish. This is na se. Minimum as a Burj Khalifa, we be asin tin bina. A judge now have quarter plot. Why? Because landlord pressure di. Scarlet Roman Land, no pharmacy, be no furniture. So, man, go hostel on Kwan. But, also, look at the hostel. Hostel by Kwan, come see the fantasy at Nipa Bakuba 8,000. Room in F or Jimpa 4. So, 8,000 and 32,000, say, Mewa.
5: Yeah.
3: Mewa.
5: Yeah.
3: Well, if I said to 2,000, no, the whole year number you see lights, 5,000. For the same amount to be at 500 cities, light mom, 5,000, Mewa. Now you see, so me, you see, 3,000. Here, 8,000. And the room in Kwan. Or my rent, a year 24,000.
5: It's a lot.
3: 240 million a room. Not a room in our sky, a room.
5: A dozen, any apartment.
3: Any apartment, you don't share. As a, if anything I might say, I hear you a quarter plot, say, for $500,000, bruh. Because I'm going to make money. And we've been saying, I don't know, we've been school, not tuition fee no more. A quarter of hostel about here. But the government, we said public university, what 2 hours here, 2,500, 3,000. And our maximum was 5,000. Then we go to your hostel, 12,000, 10,000 a day. Omutum, now can you say you can use the light anyhow? They say, on one amount prepaid, or 260 gumre Sunday, you have to top up. Samantha and want to be gum.
5: After 6K.
3: There's some people invest in that. And I think, say, you better support the rent control for me. And then, I don't say, Mom, Makuya, Mobian for that marriage with certain forms from the rent control.
5: So that's what he's seeking.
3: Yeah,
5: they say he has not stopped them from increasing on way, but they need to do that
3: formally
5: with them.
3: Yes, now, who says, say, rent, they say, no, you know, the tax arbitrary on the
5: evaluation, you win no money on money, say, you boom.
3: Some move on over tomorrow, so rent control tomorrow. As a student, you know, I'm more ready to.
5: Nice one. Yeah, that's it. Alhaji Yete Nika, Alhaji Abdul Salam, and thank you very much. Going out to Keskin from Dr. Keskin for the NPP, Muru, and so Ifri, NDC. A big thank you going out to Greg, who now produces show, no, and also to DJ Website and the whole team. Thank you very much, guys, for joining us. Nyambua, Ochina. So have a beautiful day. Sport is up next. But Arsenal fans, so any job back room, pa. Every 22 years, man. Yeah, have a beautiful morning. Sports is up next. Everybody, Sat in for the legend, Dr. Kwame Adinkra. I'm out.

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2: Midimafu, Pokwasi Maira Akra. 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
3: Midimafu, Hebaklinik Abakra.
2: And you want here? Passengers, a gumikaimi. A horn, I don't want an aircrow.
3: Hey! And this Akra, and then put them at the moon.
2: And yet the moonpa. 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It is said, I am more. Oh, Mr. Minim wife, you copa war. 1 year, 1 city. Nin send the 2 months and 8 years canoe. Miss Mikonesina and Shadam Koye, na a saka crack. Say what Pedium Mama, what young Bem
3: Connessin, what you are
2: about the crow. Stroke on Sodia, or found small. Chessa, I did you all who any yes, you know. Yari B.I. Tatia, and Dr. Tamdasu and the show. Diabetes, hepatitis B, prostate, hypertension, malaria. Yari B.I. Kumasi say,
4: 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Opposite government school.
2: And then Krahanso, Obe Pim, oh, Pokuasi, Maira Kuanoso. 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
4: And then 0500-727215.
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7: Oh, correct, sir.
8: I take a woman.
7: Mary made you delay man capsules. I wouldn't be here.
8: Boy, yeah.
7: I wouldn't have won your son. Would delay a human so papa. Now, what say? Now, what ye need pa?
8: Delay man capsules. I don't know. I'm my sister. I'm going to do my thing.
7: I can see. Now, look at me, sir. And then the capsules, sir. And man, the merman, you know, be no. Me no be no middle. Who me say?
8: Who say what he? I have said, need to pa.
7: Ain't in our question, what would delay,
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7: Lock and mister, and in the capsules. 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So we'll be delay crano, Miss Rohi.
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7: Look at Mr. and in the capsules.
8: And what's that here?
7: In kind.
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9: Pastor, here you are, Bankroma, I don't know. Here this sports presenters are nasty. But so-called show will be this a bright, I see. Master, in terms of sports, this man is a different.

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1: As was the weather or not, there were automatic cars when Arsenal last won the league. Ain't it league where Arsenal Jin Andy? When I saw Arsenal into the new era, as far as the world is concerned, the world was growing at a faster pace and Arsenal were not able to catch up. But we're in again, so these are realities on the ground. Ain't it now with Arsenal winning this league, you know, we baptize them. But OJ, they've been baptized into the new world. Now, you say, Paul, I'm man temo chen den, Eddie Kanfo. PSG should watch out. Because, obi, Christo ni obe baptizing the full front, and the upo mpo ni first year ni de, nyame ba obe kwa heaven. And only me nyadu, then you obe huye nuhu ye, baby, every ho ko nyoma mu ye de ya. 2-3 years and nyoma ma ye de, why he obe kwa back. It's now, we officially here on Pure Sport, as ana BKB beban, we baptize and usher Arsenal into the new world order. And omuye new normal, but omuye prese they will win a lot. So people should be careful, but we congratulate them big time for what they did. I think they've done very well. Na emum, maybe so ma sembako. Tottenham core relegation, ebe omuda, ane nge omude.
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3: ne? Semboko.
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3: right abusa for yen kwamo na nemra na ye ba ya beto aso ye be raise chairman BKB on the line as well na ene no and so atwetwe enkomo kaka with regards to this victory for us now. Here, Rambo Kakra live on PR 95.7 of any cobble. Now, I am fans to be ensuing to get annual games. Nan sweats me also. Wabra UPM, our vitality stadium or Premier League in my bomb of Wabun Echi, Nana Soberman City game. The year 1-1 Abrantia. Your friend is a croupy, a junior, your first goal. And I own a 39 minutes. Edema bomb of Tio Cromwa. About 90 plus 5 minutes. And Ellen Holland Batekano. Edema Boboka from Manchester City. Enough. And from Manchester City. Walker. And our resource now. I'm a Minoka say champions abaya Arsenal and I said I won some city yet mamu ewo jumajinu jie weye and my bridge so not Tottenham was any draw nanka omati stay ewo Premier League remember no Chelsea SA 2 Spurs etimbako Enzo Fernandez and Andre Silva the show 2 goals no Edema Chelsea right Chelsea banya consolation Edema aya Tottenham was so team no say Spurs Ebetren in their last game, no matter, send Obu Benya draw because Obu game, no, Obu any club reference Everton, the best year can, they say, Everton, Echo Shah Tottenham of Sofia, Nurses Pest, while here Obu Benya dependent on West Ham United, Edelis Gamer, and also Echo Sinyami Adma Sunday, and Yasim Kutua, the other one, some Emma Ewo Jumadin Sanope, and on Ediatia, Mamifa will end together, and a Europa League final, and Subet Miakoso, the other, and it's all wrong, and so our best. Shakhtar Stadium one ma eh Freiburg omone Aston Villa game no area and enum eh said your home community yet mamu ewo juma dinu she restore is made in comedy mamu shows here and for every the Europa League eh final and

Because mommy, a stadium now was to final, and a Besiktas for few, and a was to South final game, and a reporter, I mean, sir, come then, said the panel 42,590, and a Rasa stadium way, our community game, and also betting across the other one, some Emma, and what you made in the center, and Nasim go to because where a game, I know, and so betting a ship, mommy, for and the mommy images, the media, and Ra, Aston Villa, our final training session, you have been paid for, Emma, and your fans, and so about stadium or Ebe Michi Aston Villa Abu players nimi Mami friend took us a Tommy Abraham Abrantia friends a Yuri Ayatelemans and sons and a boys no matinakanum. And your dear Abrantia friends and Morgan Rogers, any players knowing that John McGee, and so any opportunity, MET, Bobo Conference, Aston Villa supporters, Nibia and Ra, Normus, our Turkey, our Besiktas for Stadium, Emma just Abumiti players, no, Emma players, no, and so Damon is omitting about, ever support you, and now I'm making sure, so I must remind that your supporters, they travel, anyways, Wamu Emma supporters, no, and so in a sort of happiness, Emma Niman, and so it's Nakoye, and Nano will be a manager, your friends, Unai Simon. Makato Siaka Ayakin of Europa Liga and your penny friends Unai Simon watch on four different occasions 2014 with Sevilla, 2015 with Sevilla, 2016 with Sevilla, 2021 with Villarreal, and then a 2026 or at your penny friends Unai Emery, Ebetina Sanswaji at Ama Aston Villa Abu Timno against Freiburg in Genesis match attention and sweat most of San Commando yet Emmon Ewajman. Somebody just say, "Wamu ewo GDS so far we are doing GDS." Oh, and Nema instruments in Yakoye. And I'm Aston Villa supporters. Nintendo Bia. Who team now we Aston Villa. How crazy no supporters. And I be one. So we Aston Villa. And your supporter. And I saw your sympathizer. And I be one. Bia. We are new travel. And now over person Aston Villa team no. Ebeji Europa League final na. Wamu edawasi. Wamu GDS and Wamu Emma supporters. Any sympathizers. No Bia. Instruments in Yakoye. Wabra sang game never sooner. And I update and instruments. The other one, some Emma Moon, Edward Medina Sunday, Mammy Co in Tamilana, Swaya, Namini, remember Ansna March, and so Mammy Coach, a friend, Sir Christian Ayasivo, Nayamon Commando, and only opinion on Adan first season, what a double, and Sunday in Tamilan Ayatim already, Ebetoka Sanka Inter for Ebetina Janakram and Alco, Nemum after Swa G League, you know, a San Sochi at Aya, the Tesomo Copa, and some Super Copa, the attendance, Senior Manasa, Siakoye, Edema Christian Ayasivo Debate, and it's a new. Contrast somebody won't come on. Nyami at end of your test month. Open, you know, Ebenya extended contract. Ediama in Tamilan Timno. The maintenance agreement, you know, until June 2028. And woman option of 2029. Nothing is salary. Obenya increase. You're about to catch him. And your reference to Christian Sivo. And you didn't want some NCD to Jar. And what you made there is an opinion. No, I did here. Now I am Leo Messi. And so I am not the Inter Miami player. And right, you will send Messi. Supporter, I had a banner. Na Enra, na Inter Miami, Omo Academy, no, Wamu and Suchasa, Omo Ebo game, the attorney said, Enra, Brokovas, Omo game, no, and you who send your Messi, and so copy him, I was stadium, a Messi Quano, Unsa Nebanum, and Susiakai, and the Inter Miami, Omo Youth Academy, no Koye, and so copos, I could support him, and Messi Quano, Akotana, I am Tessa Pitch, no, Lina, I will be, and I Leo Messi Tiform, and I was summoned, and it is all monitoring about the progress, and so I was football money, you know, the other one, Koma, Emma Moon. I was joined in the son of Perno Air, dear. Now, Mammy didn't come back a crown for intro and young Aya Germany, Mammy two goalkeepers. I said, Yeah, come in, why in the best touch ever go post at the Amada German national team ever walk up and I know. And I bet you just some aura. Your friend is Julian Nagelsmann, Afra, Arantia friends, Oliver Aya Bowman. I catch and say, I'm son Eddie, Ora, Jim, Eddie Manuanoia, Eba, Aya National after so retired. Woman did about the national team, no one did about one ever person and a bayer start. Edema German national team, and two goalkeepers in you. Now, Ebeto Gasano, yes, I had a build for Wabaque a post to be answered the Bible today. Now, Abu Post, this no movies, I say, and then Abu episode movies, I say, Germany between Aya Oliver Bowman and your branch of friends, Manu Noya Wine, and also starting goalposts. Edema the German national team ever World Cup. Mammy friend to get over 160,000 voters across, you know, a 59% as a branch of friends. Only
Oliver, one of them, and ahead of I am Manuel and Oliver, and you're 59%. I trust a branch of friends, Manuel Noya, and you're 41%. So, coach, and ever depending on some survey we are, not just I was Oliver Bowman, one and started in Germany, and on a report and in Sotoja, the other one, some Emma Mulewa Jumadis, Yadis Ankono, Mammy Fawi, and to your goalkeeper, sir, manager, and your corner, me and your report, and yes, a branch here, your friend is Alexander Ayan Nobel, Omid Nebeko Ono, and a bear the third choice a goalkeeper. Manuel assistance, a number one. Oliver Aya Bowman, a number two. Na Alexander Nobel, a number three. Mammy for him to get another goalkeeper, and so it's Yakobi, and a goalkeeper, na your friend is Jonas Aya Obek, Bamunchin goalkeeper, no. Mammy for him to get a latest, I mean, circa, and it's our own Ebeko as I am. Training a goalkeeper, and I report on Saka. The other one, some Emma Mulewa Jumadis, and Opano, a object of free Germany, as well. Yet, you come here, train some officially. When with this squad, no, and submit media to Jalia Fiamu players, when we ever represented Germany, our World Cup, and I say, and I a Jabba Sansam, no, yet Emma Mulewa Jumadis, young Arsenal game in the Mona Sasna, when we ask for any uncontin commando pay, Kakra, na young Ayasova, reality training center, what and ra, Arsenal, baby. Trainer players, Nina and Swashia, na Omo Air Monitor, Air Bomb Off, any Bobo Conference, Manchester City game, because I draw, na Omo in some moment, Ebebasa City, I drop a points, no, Yebena, I confirm, it's Ansna, Air Champions of Air Premier League, and Tinra, na players, Nina Lajono, na Omo and Swa Soba, Reality Training Center, or na Yanko, na Yankonia, Air Field Timer, referee, and so a blown whistle, and it's our game about the Vienna, Bebachonia, but Trainer Monitor, where a team Arsenal, a players no celebrations. Of course, so now announcing to a TV near the course of Arsenal training center.

us now, players, and Ra, not just our general, Nanyasim, good moment, almost a bomb of Etnyabo draw with Aya Club from some Aya Man City, not just an automatically one more Aya Champions way, Aya Arsenal players, Mami Arsenal supporters, no, and Ra, Najo, not just a San Omo at Arsenal fans, no, na Omota and Kakran Kakra, oh, moment I gave an air question, Ra, second half, no, Ubuns and Nipano Kakra, no, but Emirates around the wall, just a Yabo Edru, Aya 60th minute. No fans need be up here, but you drew the 70 minutes. The numbers now increase. You drew 80 minutes. Not just a study more AI and I say outside Emirates, you know, AI, you know, come and see your poor game, no, Yanko, your Arsenal supporters, and Ronaldo, and outside Emirates. Just almost ready, Jeremo, support, no, Nanyas, we celebrations, no, Nanyas, we for Arsenal supporters, outside, just Emirates, and the Wujama, until Anajo 1 a.m. still, no, but that's

0: 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Mammy Fowler and together said, come on, your venture. 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Aquia, or fast, a hype, Edmond, and Ranajo.
1: See the champion. That's my nanny. That's my stop by. Yeah.
0: Ebenije sir wakwa kwa champion na wedru fi o maame enso adane wa hype man na chese ona so hype woman na o ma o sa hype no be ba cho maame no e kwa o fa so hype ne ba no ni matweke no na chese anya 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Sunday, one more ever game, we are on the sounds of repair for UEFA Champions League. I have fine 90 players, no, and make sure I'm going to stay out I for long. I'm going to go to the moment to try to and so I'm going to go. Mammy Fowler and together, and I'm not pay, Mammy Arsenal squad, no, I'm not pay 5 a.m. You will say Declan Rice. Bukayo Saka, just a voice num and so address it. Omo Emirate, Ahuma team 5. There's the Arsenal players, Omana, Omana, because 5 a.m. near us Arsenal players, and so I will almost tell you that she, how many supporters are, Wamusubano pay, a Drew baby, not Declan Rice. And from say every moment no winter pictures. Here we call you second about the capital. Had the car rise and ebano. I branch your friend says Jorian Timber. Just say I have 5 AM Ahuma two. I just see every bed one Arsenal players no and so Emirates. And yes, I'm going to have a voice in Ebano. Eberach Eze, and a Jimmy Cowabano, eh? Utu Sandra, I tell Takatromus of Unquadanomia Sunari, but Ahumati, the Betina Sorrentum. Never tell about them. And now much in five. Not just one and so on stadium outside. Our celebration sense of Cosarino. Yet you won't come. Emma will Edward Jordan Sunday. Mammy Faway and to Yabo Mikel Ateta. So, Mina reports Ateta. Abay the first young manager ever. What winning Premier League title? Edia Maclaba. What's your kind? Edia Momo Payne. Unsa Obo Ansnanibi. And then where your coach, or you're the first manager, what winning Premier League title, Ediama Aya the former club, just a team no bobi, and as a coach, what about you aya title, Ediamomo? Now William Saliba, Eko Meki aya post, me ya sure say William Saliba, ni post where de yenya na yakao. Ya ni empese Arsenal Benjamin Yakao. Na udio tie aye video no ko postie and aye DJ Khaled. Aye video and aye William Saliba eko postie. Na tie worse na ewo post ni mono.
2: Either win with us or you watch us win. Everyone has a choice. The choice is yours.
0: Anu aye Saliba ne message a just what ma aye asufu nyina through aye DJ Khaled. Sir just obetmi ajwane omoma wini aye fine. Na untimi nyori omoa her kwam fast omo so ebetmi awini. Na obi a won a choice. Na o choice and so they wanna be just obey decided with choice. And Saliba, what I say, you either win with us or you watch us win. Everyone has a choice. The choice is yours. And Saliba message our Emma against the Fujina. And Mammy coach, our friends, a Pep, a Guardiola. Mammy for we end together, Urem, our Pep, as well, yeah. Rep, Mammy for we end together, Pep, we are Pep Guardiola. The first of your time, I want a career. I just said, walk up back to back, we're on winning a league title. On Sasa, why in this season, I had the following season, or Baji, we are the first time I walk up back to back, 1 year league, or from a year 2008 or start here with Barca, 2008 or 2009 or and I said 2008, 2000 or 2010 or 2011 or 2012 or 14 or with Bayern, 15 or with Bayern, 16 or 17 or 17 or joining Man City, no, or be third, the following season or or Sansu defended in 19. And I feel in 2020, when Tianye 21 over Jay, 22 over Jay, 23 over Jay, 24 over Jay, 25 one, 26, and also when Tianye, and your coach and friends are Pep. Mammy for we enter as a Pep, a Guardiola, Abo Mikel Ateta, Wabarabaso, Wabar Arsenal team Nabaso, and your coaching staff, and a backroom staff, and a fair Arsenal players, and Arsenal supporters, or real friends, some a Pep, as it would deserve some moment we, because my fight, my adjuvant, would deserve someone, sir. And so it's near come near the idea. The other one, some Emma Edward Medina. So Africa and so I celebrate Arsenal a victory. Famico a Ethiopia. Ewo Addis Ababa. Udu San Ronaldo. Omo Broke Quine. Ewo Ethiopia. Addis Ababa. Arsenal supporters. Womo the cast. A Broke Quine. And Womo Jenna Castle. So Womo a celebrate. Chasa Omaji. A Premier League title. No. Nanko Force Womo Intimidate. Yakas Omintimid. 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In general. Ewo Addis Ababa. There's a cast now. Paki. And a supporters. Every. And Womo Jenna Castle. So Ewo Ethiopia. Nanu Ayadia Tia. Yadu Unsam. Emma Mum. Ewo Jimajan Sune. Mame Victor. Aye Joe Carres. Joe Carres. So same. Ayadia. The last 3 seasons. Ninjana Joe Carres. Aji League. 2023-24 Oje Portuguese League. 24-25 Osensu J Portuguese League. 25-26 Oni Arsenal. And Swabaji Aye Premier League title. And Kofuasi Aye Victor Joe Carres. And a detach no Abana because Joe Carres Emma United for 22 years. And Arsenal Aye champion Joe Carres. And so the past Aye 3 seasons Aye pre and that's why a league champion. And Aye Dietia. Yet on some Emma Edward Medina said na mami 22 years now Arsenal and Swako Abra na Omuntimini Aye Premier League title. No. 22 years no Arsenal position. The last time I'm here, no, I year 2003-2004 no, we first. I year 2005 we second. 206 I'm the fourth. 207 fourth. 208 I'm the third. 209 I'm the fourth. 2010 I'm the third. 2011 Arsenal the fourth. 2012 I'm the third. 2013 I'm the fourth. 2014 I'm the fourth. 2015 Arsenal the third. 2016 I'm the second. 2017 fifth. 2018 sixth. 2019 fifth. 2028 21, 8, 22, feet, 23, second, 24, aye second, 25, aye second, 26, Arsenal, Eddie first. And on Ayadia, the other one, some Emma Munti Asna, Amitani, throughout a 22 years, no, and I'm a designer, and so I'm on position, Medina, and so they are to your call, Palmer, and Ra, Chelsea, and so I'm with Spurs, one more, one more, Spurs, 2-1, call Palmer after the game, and Omkomisan, so Penny, says Zabi Alonso, and Abba, on the Emu coach, also I, Omokronomy, excited, says Zabi Alonso, and Abba, or your experienced coach, now, who a Juma Alonso, and so to be now, on one castle, and I the team is no only excited. Said no, Alonso and on telephone appointment at the number. Now, I'm going to maintain. I'm percent to say, I'm going to start here, Juma. And I have branch friends of Copam after no game. No, and this uncle, no, me and your reporter, yes, Zabi Alonso, Nankasa, Nankasa was selected. I have 5 players. Our Chelsea was only untouchables. Our Chelsea now was this our players and over building team around one. A Reece James, number 2, Ayo Kukuera. Number 3, Moises Caicedo. Number 4, Tosin Adarabioyo. Adarabioyo, no Chelsea for so much on the debate. And it's Alonso, as you know. And of Enzo Fernandez, our 5 players way. And a coach, you know, I take a decision. So over build the Chelsea team around. Yanya Ayoko Palma. Yanti Abrantia Frenze. And I am Brazilian international João Pedro, Ramonidi, William Estevayo, and also the Dean and Casales now. And I already here, he had Emma Edward Jimenez, so Chelsea and Spurs. Mammy Frantic is a Chelsea, said here, almost a Tottenham 39 times in the Premier League. You're saying that there are more victories than the Omar record against any other opponent. There's a Chelsea, much as Spurs, Eddie Chain, any Premier League opponent 39 times. And a Chelsea in a Premier League, you know, one much a year Tottenham was specific team, no, and on Eddie at here. Mamma Faway, and to just a Klauser, Yaka Premier League, one of the second to do a pa, ever Premier League table or so, Omar Tosum Yeru to do a pa, no. Arsenal, and I am number 1. Omar the second, ever Premier League history. Arsenal the second, 9 times. Manchester United the second, 7 times. Liverpool the second, 5 times. Chelsea, 4 times. And Man City, and so 4 times. And the other one, some Emma Edward Jimenez. So Gavi, a Barcelona player. And Gavi didn't come out of the Madrid team. No, now I'm going to say, Chouamani, and Vavard in Tokano. And we'll say, Samuel Timo. Na ekoba se 2 players moko nento kwano kwese bia eyo popopo nyese bia ekwese weka wechire na weka wechire we nemom na ese mu yusu munsa ewo onu ni field ye onu se ni kwase coach ema mo both the next 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And I'm going to say, Mammy, I Premier League, and as a Premier League, no titles, no, Dodua, and your teams, and sweating Aji. Mammy Fantiga say, I Liverpool, Ekita 20. Man U, Ekita 20. Arsenal win, and Ra, at your number 14. Man City were 10. Everton were 9. Mammy Fantiga say, I Aston Villa was 7. Chelsea, I was 6. Sanso, and Southampton, I was 6. Newcastle, 4. Not just say, I know I had the own some no. You have to ever win to Arsenal, and you're the 14th a year Premier League title. Now, Fabi Bukayo Saka toss my million income. What you say? Since I am Mikel Arteta, ever for Arsenal team no, players are about 2 million, you know, the only person I know, I Bukayo Saka. Oma about 2 million, a year just a player, I'm about 2 million, Arsenal, you know, Obiako, I am Bukayo Saka, and I can, and a Saka, and so I say, Mammy friends, you guys said the first day game no. Na aya Teta lineup, aya Ben Lino, Major Niles, David Louis, Socrates Papastopoulos, Bukayo Saka, Lucas Torreira, aya Granit Xhaka, Sanso and Reece Nelson, Mesut Ozil, Pierre-Emerick Aubameyang, and Alexander Lacazette, and Owinako, aya Bukayo Saka, and the only last man standing, and aya Dieti, Unusaya Kosta Ricardo Calafiori, abe the 3rd Italian, Waji Premier League, after aya Balotelli, any Frederico Chiesa. Now you say Chiesa na just last season with AL Liverpool. Before that, you know, na Balotelli, any Calafiori, aye the third Italian what aye Premier League title. And aye the Man City Boboko no any along to Omo Jesse for next aye season. New one wa mo diaba enu ankoye ne mo Jesse no yeah no so mutim release because na me aduma aye weekend Omo last match and Omo use say Jesse no and the Man City club no we aye the new Jesse ya ye won say Antoine Semenyo aye Abrantia France Ellen Brotala no any boys no Ryan Shark mo and so she come ya the won say me to hala na abona de no and awo hwene Semenyo and so na she Jesse aye Ruben Diaz and she de no Phil Foden and so bon Jesse and the won say no ya to e mamum e wo jume de no so Mr. Mamia Baba Wana, your friend is Enis Aya Garcia. No, you can't Enis Garcia, why a Spanish influencer, or a young lady, Nehofepa, only Ababa was on, come on. I a Spaniard, what is a Spanish influencer? Now, as I said, your influencer, so Wagane, Baba was on what here. No, and run your uno, Mamma Lami Yama, Yamu Lamin, any Enis Aya Garcia, Ewa Aya Greece. Ewa Athens, nature sir, Abrantia France Lamin Kwan holidays no. Yani honest one any sir Garcia and a koye. Reporter min sir can say Lamin, the new girlfriend, any aye in say Garcia. And aye reporter and so betoja. Yet Emma Lamin and a nearby on the street or mobile commono. Ewa aye Greece, almost so called holidays no. And I had the other one, some air mamu and so to imagine a son of pay Antonio Contenra made about 2 years or I a Italian national team job. No, Mina reporter, and according to one football agent, a friend said Dario a Canovi or see young fan 2 years and more behind. I'm and answer any question. Money you'll be on one. Shamu was a season about a year. Na Antonio Conte, Aquia coach at Emma AC Milana, Emmanuel Enyon was I want to say Maxi Allegri or Majana Quine. Na Antonio Conte, Aqua Milana. Emmanuel and your surprise and on air German circa. Mamma Fawe enter yourself because and Arsenal after 22 years. One Abaji a Premier League title is a Samuka say Manchester United and Ekita the longest a year active Premier League title drought. Nelson Tima or G Premier League Nibiache says a free Arsenal for instance. Ababedi Klaba, you're from some Ayatiano, a Manchester United and Arsenal, you know. Aye, 22 years. The last time club now you're from is Manchester United. What would you league, you know? Aye, way back 2013. She said 13 years in ye. United any Premier League title. I know aye yet here. Memphis Depay, media report and OPMO. Ewo aye Netherlands. Aye, see in 7 days time. Coach and friends Ronald Koeman. Aye, the main squad. You know. You see Memphis. Wow, here no World Cup runs. Me Kobe. Ono so na all time top scorer. Edema Dart. Our national team. No diamante. And it's all dealing with effect of an injury. Unya. You see. Of feeling aye discomfort. Ewo the other leg. Now see baby Oko Prano. Now so player Ben Kuma. Nifano. Onya aye discomfort. Ewo the nine aye nifanim. Anu aye reporter. Anu so be toja. Yada on some aye mamu. Ewo juma dene sanope. Oya Liverpool supporter. Say for calculator. Na yenye mathematics kakra. Na anu a bomb of ewo ni game no. Say so we Premier League title and I say table no so I mammy table no na ye table no kakrabi na yem famous and come away na yen Liverpool for nye a year calculations no on say Liverpool ewo 59 points I'm gonna toss of 5 Bournemouth I bet also 6 Wamu ewo a year 56 a year points say a year 3 points and a separate two or more goals no Liverpool ewo plus 10 Bournemouth, ewo plus 4. Now, mathematics, nini.

0: The NBA playoffs are underway, and now you can trade every game on Kalshi. 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
1: Insurance. No, see, we should Georgina Owari. A happy birthday, FNT. Georgina, happy birthday to you. Nankopo Insurance. I mean, we say, ask now for the store now. They are living in the moment. Good afternoon, please. I'm watching you live from Belgium. Again, keep it up. Evangelist KN Cancer TV. And I bring us say happy for our chairman, BKB. Mati, Nana Yawato Brown, my series, we won the league by haters, but Spurs will be relegated this season. Evidence was how I wish my darling club Manchester United would be doing this. By the way, North London forever, whatever the weather. Wish we're watching you live from Accra, Usu DHL office. Greetings to Sir Christian. I don't know, so I don't know. And I mean, Johnson, I say, Arsenal, forever. Samuel Asafuji, I say, BKB, congratulations for the boldness. A champion called, I say, all these people were hiding until Arsenal won the trophy. Fake fans. Swedia, I say, Arsenal are champions. One more to go. Let's go get them. PSG. And so, Nedia, I don't know. Okay. Yeah, man, see, now, I'm sorry, ma, Abish, you're sending me to us. Nyako, po, yad, mo, china. Yebesabana video who beano. Yet the nina and so they bought him Maxwell and Kawati Sir Christian and Jacob. I choose any production team no and so boy my pabidi and the Andrew Sousu waiting a frame and dictatorsmo and my chairman, Bright can come on Yakupon Kenya. Have a wonderful day and stay blessed. Good afternoon.

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2: 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A Hana do one aircro.
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2: 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I am. More. Oh, Mr. Minim wife, you copa war. 1 year, one city. Nin send between 1 and 8 years canon. And Miss Mikonesina and Sedan Koye, na a sakakra. Say what Pedjum Mama, what young Bem
3: Konesina, what you
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That was a very beautiful song by Adele. Someone Like You, bringing us to just about 5 o'clock p.m. right here on the show. This is Pure Drive on the Wednesday edition. Taking it very slow. I am sure you're loving it anyways. Because I feel the song suits the weather so much. Get to me wherever you might be. Get to me right now on WhatsApp 0240929283 How was your day? How is it going anyways? And so this is our time from Mondays to Wednesdays. Between the hours of 4 p.m. to 7 p.m. we are on, making sure we drive you all home safely. My name is Ekoma Kaza. Together with DJ Kelly Wana, Mix Billion, Ejari, Yunus Mohammed, Johan, and Reggie. Yeah, we do this. We always come your way from 4 to 7 p.m. Making sure you are entertained on your way back home. Good evening to you, Mr. Emmanuel Osepoku. How are you doing, sir? Good to know you are enjoying the show. God bless you so much. And then again, a happy, glorious birthday to you, Mr. Kweku Otin, a car dealer. A glorious birthday to you, big man. God bless you so much. May everything you do and touch be blessed.

I don't know, but for some reason, some people are calling me. A bit more friendly, say, oh, Mr. Carter, you know, oh, bonnet, dear, anywhere done it, dear. Obey, I'm a new partner, Kobe, before fraud. 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Yes. 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Mami, and you know, me bono. Osha, mood, ne do rem no em wow. Ebe wow, bacho mami. 0240929283. I'm doing this job for you. And it's in bacho, it's an animal, the open, I'm here. And it's in Mr. Mami. Sebe wow, mami, em wow, so mami. Send it to me, either yes or no on WhatsApp. Yes, chess open, so you're to say, yeah. No, chess, em wow, you're in chess on them.

0: And then Mr. Poku Kafra. So far, Minyanya no Bako crowd. This one says, good evening, Mr. Carter. Indeed, the weather really goes with the songs you are playing. Please continue to play. God bless you so much. I'm just feeling the vibe. This is coming from Cindy at Asama. So how are you doing, my beautiful sister? Keep enjoying it. Good evening to you, my man, OG. Good evening to you, OG of Men's Dear Band. OG, or you're one of Ghana's finest ace musician. Onukroy, all around. I shouldn't limit him to gospel or either high life or anything. Yeah. Sebe yabi hu OG en temno. Yeah, na menshi ata ye program sami ye posti ema hu se OG e bo live band e o menshi a OG. Oh yeah. OG, we celebrate you right here on the show, okay? God bless you so much for all you do for Asante Man and Ghana. God bless you. Enjoy.
1: According from an Amasa, whether it be a SSM,

0: You are in the mood for what? 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Oh, Debbie, Debbie, Debbie, Debbie. Maybe Jai Kran, my boy. I didn't know what to say. I dang. Is it Minya Mudan Casa? This one says, good evening, boss. My name is Perfect Tunes for the Perfect Weather. It's a big yes for me. Thank you so much, sir. This one says, good evening. My name is Nas Gentle. Gentle Cat inside Bremen, God bless you so much. Ossie, please never stop playing those songs. It's a big yes for me. God bless you, keyword. Another one, a voice note. Let's listen to this voice note too.
1: Mr. Carter, good evening. And you know, I'm born in the air. And no. And I'm a shop, I'm a show, I'm a machine. Oh, I'm a human, I'm a maniac.
0: Good evening to you, my beautiful sister. Good to know you are listening to the show. How are you doing, Lady Reverend Jackie? Much love from this side to you, okay? God bless you so much. More grease to your elbow. Yeah. So many messages. This, I read this one. He says, I am the only... Okay. I am only greeting... I am only greeting the mood I am in. Hey, yeah, they're crying. I'm going to say, and I'm going to say, I'm a person with Jai Bono because I don't intend putting you in any mood. Good evening to you, Lawyer Bio. How are you doing, sir? Good to know you are plugged in right now. Nyankopon Shabibri.

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And Patro T. God will judge you. 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Yeah, I'm quite here, though.

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That was pa. 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About be close to be 8 months or 9 months ni. And I'm a bet na kachile wo se. 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And then I'm a more problem. Ye can now the idea grow. What chahe? What chahe? 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Nani e no na be bua o. 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Ade.

Eh, na ofo mye. Ozo ni diye, angwa angwa sa. Oda, wanyi oso oda 8 hours. Ube u 8 hours. 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

Name of the number we see and a friend Kenny Rose is here. Friend of Tete, no catch us all KNUS2 or KSTU. Tete and Kola Nama Kwai, eh, no, Gray, Omi and Kola. It's a university for Nemo Mojano. What's the way you mean to me? You've been to Miss Ramon Fanchemwa, Munyan Kola. A university for Nama Kwai in Pachoa. Omum Ranes, Omu Internet, Jinan and Naso. KNUST, KSTU, Christian Service, Presbyterian University, Amsterdam, and as a guiding city university, Baptist University. 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

darling Pinto, Nyamisham Bibri. Now we want to say, we be actually here. Good to know you are listening to you us right now. Nyamisham Wasson, what's the golden temple? Much love to you guys. Nyamisham Wate.

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One more so, Obeji and Kodabako Jibanglun.

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I know. 0240 9292 83. What's up, voice note, Fabra?

Guanju, and I say you woo, a honum na wokro, na woodru Guanju, and I say you are, but you say a small parcel, and I say a big container, full container. 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To Tremi Kazesia and Drew China, you Anase Guanju, you Anase Guanju, you Anase Guanju, me bacho beti miswa Drew Tema, Anase Kumase, offering numbers we beti awapa, 0536 735 393. Momo the NFR, Musa, obeti swafre was 0204 818 823.

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Remember, your WhatsApp, you almost see here, and that's what you from normal call. It was 0536735393. Good evening to you, ABC Martifonia. Good evening, Maxi Coco. Nyanko Ponsha 4G, and I feel China. Namisha Munina. Good evening to you, Omar Sterling, CEO for KS Transport. Omar Sterling. Radi Jesu Christa. Obia with him, Omar Sterling, be our friend and conscience and Messi Michiano. Omar Sterling, KS Transport. He said, me quack crying, I'm a fool, me quack crying, I'm a person who could draw Ankasa. It's KS Transport. Oh, Omar

0: 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BO 16 here, Mr. That room, and you see the ring there. Me and you may say, Miss Sopemming. And no, Miss Soponi, I said, Miss Soponi, and Sana Meda. Miss Sorry, I'm sorry. Hey, Massa, and we are to say, Menyano. Sister, Miss Row, and Kofa, and up a pummim at 20 and your baby hair, Miss Row. David, or baby, our hair, Nasa, only baby hair. Miss Roti, chassis used to be 16 here, Miss. Maybe one of my gave me, I know, bra, my name and I'm for your de home, come what's that? And I'm saying, I say, Miss Mani John almost mean to me, McCannum say, warm. Now, the little other uncle fell in me through a pump, number two, and you baby hair. Two brush, I did you choose, and one answer, I did baby hair. Now, me, Matthias here, baby, BO 16 hair, miss, so are you braids, so are you locks, send natural hair. If I told you, Subia, but brown means Gandu Cosmetics for the Diaba. It's all about you. Grab yours now from any cosmetic shop. Resuming straight into a voice note now. 35 minutes after 6 p.m. This is Pure Drive on Pure 95.7. And I mean, you'll be agent today. Young Koso.
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1: 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Ah, aye, good papa. From a cheek, Cassin, a manty beam. And a matter of work come with internet results. Ah, say, China for only your 4K papa. Now, every force a party for Kata, a party for too much. Your boy, a boot tricker.

Smart classic from a super soundtrack. 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

Oba when in it here, Emma 100,000 Ghana City, said Jay Fasha Brabonasia. 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Palm Garden Simming Country to actually be a Jew and you at it. Aye, I'm busy with Joe 100,000, sir. 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Ya quite Jimmy because Maza. 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we wo hu me wo hasre me 100 Ghana City per head, 100 Ghana City per. And can't you some man can't you? Yeah, quite chilly war, Palm Gardens, Ankasa. The number is here and a friend. 0257 500 756. Hey, Belinda, who are many basic now? 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

0: or hemp and you face what them. Oh, my mistress, my mistress, what are you about? Oh, dear, mistress, and yeah, oh, so, oh, manager now, who's winning? Yes, I know I salute you. No, small girl, man, is so small girl. Eddie, oh, I'm gonna say, brand never chili, ama. They freeze the anchors. Open so be a dancer. I'm a Palm Gardens 0257 500 756. You have corner, you have more voice notes than to us.
1: Oh, Mr. Carter, and Mr. Carter. I pop over here, but I see what it is. I didn't know any guys are making. We listen, what's our day? Because, Bema, what do we see about? Obana is going still over Casa. Bema, what do we see about? Still, Casa, and the Ochumu time over Casa. It's a magic, no way, Casa. Me, they eat this canoe. Mr. Kata!
2: Hello, Mr. Kara. Patoon, you come as in the site. A devil superb saloon on a one year. That's it. My question, how can it be? Say, Obama is kind of hard, yes, or 100,000 fastest business are. Major and ING. Why not? With the magic. Because, he asked me about you. Oh, what can I deceive you, say? Or basically, you need yet a phone. And so, who have you asked us, I'm not to, and above you, you say, you're true, say, or basically, you need yet a phone. Media magic, because by when I say, well, yes, so waffle. She's a much less of one media. Says, can we get my just a one day business? Let me promote the Chianica. I told you, what's the site?
3: Sakata,
4: Sakata, a basica, dear, and the more crown unconscious of a sabra was a crown only to keep look against. Oh. Missy can I move on when you crowd here for Sicaria? You see our budget. It's an old year, it's a sub bank in a and also maybe send the same interest as any carho and Sana Magic. Because the interest in carho grand and Sakata of war. Did you imagine? Send a bear and your mother far. And we have Michiana, dear one. Name me a Michiana. It's a sub bank photo.
5: Ah, Mr. Carter. Kata Oboj, my Misha, I think, and only a few, one armor red and ice, I know, Kata. And I can't ask today. Kata, oh, I tell the video now. On again, it's of a man of 500 cities every week, he views it. I said, Jimmy Bosso. Hey, my cousin made it, Jimmy Bosso. 100,000 Ghana cities of me, you, and you may give me here.
6: Nothing to do with that.
5: You may imagine your magic, you may go to Annika. Ah, I'm sure.

0: Because of South Africa. Now we just say Nigeria or Nigeria didn't go out there much, but we get them much. But we get part them much. So, but we get them much. That's it.
1: Kasa, enemy Kelly. 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Kasa, o question ye, dear. To me, Otis at history day, Kenya Bonnie Mammy, me mama in Sisemikunu, et cetera, dem, ne juma, and when you're juman, and I make a business, and I'm an Kenya Bonnie cry. Meet me, I am an abroso, and your bonnie cry, you beat me, I am an abroso. Because our body, and Kayani, mamma, dear, any more, and go to some when you bet any day, any more. But I drew very young for some which I said.
2: Look my shoe. Show, send them a crowd. You must say, I'll tiff ye ben, I'll bear so meno. I'll bass up or two vino. So, Fred, you must buy. Let's a free the moon, you as a prada and nobisa. What may the poor free the moon, you see a very little cata, you know, nobisa. On one more, the a total now, what you a cata. One way, then you should be
3: okay.
2: One fish be a friend, any hidden.
3: Debut,
2: your friend, any hidden. What's here? Any hind, own one, any hind. Savage immunity. And better so I'm out. Kata, me have the TV Pima composing a comedy. Ebema Duma, a good trika, many Jumaya, Miss Waja, the rest of what you see. Kata,
3: okay,
2: your boy, a good trika.
3: I'm moving that say. Why is not in your sending me a new damn Baba, coach? I say, Intimid Muni Papa could give me. I just give you a name for so on a dozen. In the show, no grammar for Indiana, there we be in my jab on Nipa Bako di Emin. FBI would require Yanisa 0240 929 2830 44 minutes after 6 p.m. and sparse in Kanjo Bibia. Seven Pacho, which yaw do for no banner of Febroso. The castle be maintaining, and yes, I dear Mr. Hofen Babafo. Let's see. So, what is saying, Cras, why a monk continent could hear the Okono? What is on one? Who can you obey to sell the Okono? Mr. Faneko Anspa Beauty Palace. Anspa se fane brand. By any lash extension, eyebrows, makeup, and a body scrub, hair grooming, yeah, the acrylic nails in our EB, EPS, and manicure, and a fee pedicure. And you know, be a honor massage, but your waxing and nasty facials. Momodi and a friend number we say, yeah, and now say, Ubeti Sukrama, Anspa, every Jubemo Abba Ufi, your friend home service, and all. But your friend brothers here known to me, may one for Nina and Fama. Freya's a CR 0531 122 114 and that's 0264 295 373. One more than a friend, Anspa is here. We are Kumasi, Harper Road, opposite Cowbank. Anspa Beauty Palace, your beauty is always a priority for us. Nyanko Ponshapa. But more than a far voice note in the bra. Is it so far? The Aban DMs and me boosty and my pong.
4: Mr. Carter. Mr. Carter. The man paid to a cassette woman. That's why she be proud. What raised the baby? And I, Ruba could see baby. And I'm in a share. No, I'm in a million. Saying, remember, Madame Fabergé. Bosiano, Nama, Macojo, Madame Fulu, in the air, Jumana, Mammy, I bear Madame Fulu, no good training a crack, a pass, and made the Meco Street party. Map the Cassa too much.
3: Okay, thank you. Another voice, no, here.
5: Make a tie. Quacucheda, and ye, make a self free, a year, Cordia, a Fijaka Brissat. A common cata, send you a week, the man a day. 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It was him soon. And you know, Miss Summa, but my dear, some air day. 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Make a tie.
3: Any foreigner, all right, sell only a property up to 50 years, but Ghana 40 and 99 years. I see the woman, no, oh, yeah, foreigner, and yes, I obey old dear, absolutely, but obey me, only a property from time I only have to 50 good years. But Ghana ni we a citizen or especially with lease obey to me only for 99 years until the home no. Mira
6: Solomon the blessing to my show one new pump native in me. I said to him see and I wasn't getting and offering a tenant for if I get a bunkum the bunkum dwelling if I se bem ma hochre no na ndo fo na ti obi nko na we bo na iya why not no so bo ano na fe na be 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
3: why am an 3 se
6: na so ba so ti kan
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6: mo se ma se tra me kama that's a degree.
3: Now, so lo unim says, Ojo Bani Sikana, Emanibu Awari and Okra. Maza, the fact that Sebema Yeja Padia, Odija Obani and Manage, so Buawaji, so only Adjim Bonibia or Hong Kwandia or Buawaji. Missy, may you ready, Missy Kayen Ed Mediania, me to be created this same Yamakon Makra. Maza, me the Majo. Hey, what's your problem? I'm in change papa. Good evening to you, my baby girl, my sweetheart, Michelle. Yay, Michelle new. Michelle, now I want to say, Michelle, my feel. I don't know. This is all my dark, right, Michelle? Yeah, but dark, karate. Miss Sewa.
7: Good evening, Mr. Carter. Mr. Carter, you mean Sean would more power. You, Mr. Carter, me any joke me make a self-free and responsible thing. You, Mr. Carter, and radio, ask my able to do it, come up. You, Mr. Carter, and Craig, say, I am here, and my girlfriend, I'm a Miss Car, say, me find your drama. Mr. Carter, me the magic. Didn't you imagine, say, Mr. Carter, a Messica, Ojo Messica, and Yandi Aeshi. Ojo basically saw the edge man and the because when him say head of Bajinadi into Subashi and I toss with you, Ojo basically on a crab bomb payama Sanyadi is kind of messy. Oh, and I want to say, but we are going to this kind of funeral bone somehow. In Tinadia wants his canoe, maybe I'll be using the rough rough beer into his Mr. Gata and basically Ojayanate Nesambo wants to come in the magic. Mr. Gata and Yamin Yaguma.
8: Mekatai Kofi Odo Pomponi in the chef recuper Kata, wow, bow, Jose, so the job I did here. 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

0: Mr. Carter. 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
1: Mekata. 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
0: where is my fan crab mouth?
1: Oh, I say, yeah,
0: yes, I can see Michel, a Serania Michel, and some of the Chinech, the Nelk Quasso, Oma, Lydia from Oma, Augustine and Stream Stakata.
2: Oh, yeah. Yaminka, Opa, so. 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Auntie Nana, happy birthday to you. God bless you so much. 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I am happy to also be a son of this great mother. 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God bless you so much.
1: Mekata. 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
0: Where is my fan crab mouth?
1: Oh, man, say, yeah.
0: Yes, I can also be shell, but Serania, Michelle, tonight.
3: Stakata. Good evening. Sakata, I'm saying just need because almost I'm crying. Common problem. But Sakata, Obani man is Canadian business. Not Serbia business. Nigeria business. No India. Yeah, Obama now almost Canadian man. So Obani or this kind of man. You know the man as the edge one of the ball business. Maybe they move beyond the bomb place. Maybe beyond cause of him. But basic party in Obasun, Sakata. Because a man on Moka said no. Obama 100,000 can not Serbia. What the business? Not so be successful.

0: na ho ye de o de bo hu nsuo na be jiska kese e fu no ate o ji 1000 Ghana cedis kwa na basa wetu abey 100,000 plus enti ne ha ho kra be peska o no na ya ba je o no o risu kra be biro o
1: I got a star one year, Kajitia. I got a winning. There may be a office or job, as it could be out of the year to maybe I'm one of the other pink crews with the account. His answer, Chileno, and some of the media challenges of Kuhn, and I mean Ukraine Americano. Controversy, I mean in Ukraine, Moby and Function, drink job by Joe Bessica. Now, Bessica, the edgy. Jano, ne, would Joe Bessica have? Won't you mean only old driver going to be to an insure bar? Which one could help out for him? From his Gango Pamau. And from Sky Fan issue, running terms and conditions about much empty and for
2: Missy, maybe I chum me, Jimmy, my Missy Kaya, dear. Now, me no be dinkomo, me no be cover bina or dem a phone chop picture. Now, me refi se me send the amount. Phone son, I'm so tell me send the amount. Metian say, Sikana, I be do one out this and this and the mano. Hey, America. Ready, yame. 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The questions have us over. And then why ready?
3: Hello. 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An echo. 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Oje na nene wasa se e tumu ju su di go lo ze dia onu bidi ba to ba sa jina di

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Yeah. I beg you and you. Who be the one who answer the baby by the sardine? Andy Garcia is the bomb. I beg you for me, Nupa. I brought you the amofra, but no more. Me and Casamino, Kwame Peck, Kwame Mechiao.

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And then Wednesday.

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Oh, I don't know without RSMR Rehosa. Mr. Carter, can we please get this on audio mark? SME issue ni we mean santam enko to audio mark. Hey, are they? Na no beti ni say, na no tie ni radio and azu tie ni. Miss no dey be why. De dano obanaya. De de kan mun ko bi azu. Abe ku mi ko. 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Ene ugwada. Obi an ko fie na on ko di ne yire. Eduani o. Aye. Aye. Nyamisha DJ Kelly, Nyamisha Maze Billion, Jarivis Mac, Nyamisha. Ureggie, me ureggie. Nyamisha. Ah. Kelly. If you're going to my body, Nada, Eddie, are you ready? Me did you come back with your friend, Mr. Carter? Need you feed in you? Nyanko Posham, we're feeding in a Hadawate. God bless you so much. We are out of your way. Up next is DJ Lamar. Enjoy the amazing tunes from the man himself, DJ Lamar. God bless you and keep you safe till we meet again. Nyanko Posham. But me sorry, sweet dear, was a while who say, ah, a day. Mr. Carter, Brante Kwame, Ira Bonyum. Oko YouTuber, Osa Chibestin Kata, na wait me, I enjoy be, Mr. Oko YouTuber, Bestin Kata, na Osa Chibest, B-E-S-T-I-N-E, na we are the Kata, na kaho, of him so no one, no one, no one, no one, no one, no one, no one, no one, no one, no one, no one, no one, no one, no one, no one, no one, no one, no one, no one, no one, no one, no one, no one, no one, no one, no one, no one, no one, no one, no one, no one, no one, no one, no one, no one, no one, no one, no one, no one, no one, no one, no one, no one, no one, no one, no one, no one, no one, no one, no one, no one, no one, no one, no one, no one, no one, no one, no one, no one, no one, no one, no one, no one, no one, no one, no one, no one, no one, no one, no one, no one, no one, no one, no one, no one, no one, no one, no one, no one, no one, no one, no one, no one, no one, no one, no one, no one, no one, no one, no one, no one, no one, no one, no one, no one, no one, no one, no one, no one, no one, no one, no one, no one, no one, no one, no one, no one, no one, no one, no one, no one, no one, no one, no one, no one, no one, no one, no one, no one, no one, no one, no one, no one, no one, no one, no one, no one, no one, no one, no one, no

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